0: You're not alone tonight. Hope and encouragement all night long. Premier Gospel, music to carry you through.
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0: Psalm 14, for the choir director, a psalm of David. Only fools say in their hearts, there is no God. They are corrupt, and their actions are evil. 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The Lord looks down from heaven on the entire human race. He looks to see if anyone is truly wise, if anyone seeks God. 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They eat up my people like bread and wouldn't think of praying to the Lord. Terror will grip them, for God is with those who obey him. The wicked frustrate the plans of the oppressed, but the Lord will protect his people. Who will come from Mount Zion to rescue Israel? When the Lord restores his people, Jacob will shout with joy, and Israel will rejoice.
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0: A prayer from the Psalms. Keep us safe, our God, for in you we take refuge. Apart from you, we have no good thing. We keep our eyes always on you, Lord. With you at our right hand, we shall not be shaken. Our hearts are glad and our tongues rejoice. Our body also will rest secure because you will not abandon us to the realm of the dead, nor will you let our faithful ones see decay. You make known to us the path of life. You fill us with joy in your presence, with eternal pleasures in your right hand. Amen.
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0: Psalm 13, for the choir director, a psalm of David. O Lord, how long will you forget me? 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O Lord, my God, restore the sparkle to my eyes, or I will die. Don't let my enemies gloat, saying, we have defeated him. Don't let them rejoice at my downfall. But I trust in your unfailing love. I will rejoice because you have rescued me. I will sing to the Lord because he is good to me.
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From the Psalms. Lord, our Lord, how majestic is your name in all the earth. You have set your glory in the heavens. Through the praise of children and infants, you have established a stronghold against your enemies, to silence the foe and the avenger. When we consider your heavens, the work of your fingers, the moon and the stars, which you have set in place, what is mankind that you are mindful of them? Human beings, that you care for them. You've made us a little lower than the angels and crowned us with glory and honor. You've made us rulers over the works of your hands. You put everything under our feet, all flocks and herds and the animals of the wild, the birds in the sky and the fish in the sea, all that swim the paths of the seas. Lord, our Lord, how majestic is your name in all the earth. Amen.

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People are now more concerned about recording and living in life of the rich and famous rather than knowing Jesus. For the true purpose of the church is soul business, not big business. I don't know about you, but I would rather have nothing and know Jesus than to have everything and not know him.

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Thank you.

A prayer from the Psalms. To you, Lord, we call. You are our rock. Do not turn a deaf ear to us. Hear our cry for mercy as we call to you for help, as we lift up our hand towards your most holy place. 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The Lord is our strength and our shield. Our hearts trust in him, and he helps us. 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Save your people and bless your inheritance. 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Amen.

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0: Psalm 12, for the choir director. A psalm of David to be accompanied by an eight-stringed instrument. Help, O Lord, for the godly are fast disappearing, the faithful have vanished from the earth. Neighbours lie to each other, speaking with flattering lips and deceitful hearts. May the Lord cut off their flattering lips and silence their boastful tongues. They say, we will lie to our heart's content. Our lips are our own. Who can stop us? The Lord replies, I have seen violence done to the helpless, and I have heard the groans of the poor. Now I will rise up to rescue them, as they have longed for me to do. The Lord's promises are pure, like silver refined in a furnace, purified seven times over. Therefore, Lord, we know you will protect the oppressed, preserving them forever from this lying generation, even though the wicked strut about and evil is praised throughout the land.
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3: The answer to the question is Ananias and Sapphira. Peter confront Ananias. Ananias say, no. And lied to the Holy Spirit. Both dead one time. About 3 hours later, my lady come in. She don't know that she's a widow. Tell the same lie. Badam. They are Peter foot. That is the story. It can be translated in English format for those who didn't understand by reading Acts 5. Okay?
2: Joanne, thank you so much. 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

A prayer from the Psalms. To you, Lord, we call. You are our rock. Do not turn a deaf ear to us. Hear our cry for mercy as we call to you for help, as we lift our hands towards your most holy place. Praise be to the Lord, for he has heard our cry for mercy. The Lord is our strength and our shield. Our hearts trust in him, and he helps us. The Lord is the strength of his people, a fortress of salvation for his anointed ones. Save your people and bless your inheritance. Be our shepherd and carry us in your arms forever. Amen.

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He that watches over you neither slumbers nor sleep. 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Premier Gospel, music that brings joy to your soul.

A prayer from the Psalms. You, Lord, are a shield around us, our glory, the one who lifts our heads high. 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Amen.

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0: Psalm 11 for the choir director, a psalm of David. I trust in the Lord for protection. So why do you say to me, fly like a bird to the mountains for safety? The wicked are stringing their bows and fitting their arrows on their bowstrings. They shoot from the shadows at those whose hearts are right. The foundations of law and order have collapsed. What can the righteous do? But the Lord is in his holy temple. The Lord still rules from heaven. He watches everyone closely, examining every person on earth. The Lord examines both the righteous and the wicked. He hates those who love violence. He will rain down blazing coals and burning sulfur on the wicked, punishing them with scorching winds. For the righteous Lord loves justice. The virtuous will see his face.
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A prayer from the Psalms. The Lord is our light and our salvation. Whom shall we fear? The Lord is the stronghold of our lives. Of whom shall we be afraid? One thing we ask from the Lord, this only do we seek, that we may dwell in the house of the Lord all the days of our lives, to gaze on the beauty of the Lord and to seek him in his temple. In the days of trouble, he will keep us safe in his dwelling. He will hide us in the shelter of his sacred tent and set us high upon a rock. Teach us your ways, Lord. Lead us along a straight path. We remain confident of this. We will see the goodness of the Lord in the land of the living. Wait for the Lord. Be strong and take heart, and wait for the Lord. Amen.

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A prayer from the Psalms. In you, Lord, we have taken refuge. 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

This is Levi from Woking, and I would like to say the prayer, John 3:16. For God so loved the world that he gave his only son, that whoever believes in him shall not perish but have eternal life. Thank you.

0: The first part of Psalm 135. Praise the Lord. Praise the name of the Lord. Praise him, you who serve the Lord, you who serve in the house of the Lord, in the courts of the house of our God. Praise the Lord, for the Lord is good. Celebrate his lovely name with music. For the Lord has chosen Jacob for himself, Israel for his own special treasure. I know the greatness of the Lord, that our Lord is greater than any other God. The Lord does whatever pleases him throughout all heaven and earth and on the seas and in their depths. He causes the clouds to rise over the whole earth. He sends the lightning with the rain and releases the wind from his storehouses. He destroyed the firstborn in each Egyptian home, both people and animals. He performed miraculous signs and wonders in Egypt against Pharaoh and all his people. He struck down great nations and slaughtered mighty kings: Sihon, king of the Amorites, Og, king of Bashan, and all the kings of Canaan. He gave their land as an inheritance, a special possession to his people Israel.
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A prayer from the Psalms. Ascribe to the Lord, you heavenly beings. Ascribe to the Lord glory and strength. Ascribe to the Lord the glory due to his name. Worship the Lord in the splendor of his holiness. The voice of the Lord is powerful. 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The Lord sits enthroned over the flood. The Lord is enthroned as King forever. 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The Lord blesses his people with peace. Amen.

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hanging on his word like apostrophe. 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

0: Wednesday.
1: The answer to the question is Ananias and Sapphira. Peter confront Ananias. Ananias say no, and he lied to the Holy Spirit. Both dead one time. About 3 hours later, my lady come in. She don't know that she's a widow. Tell the same lie, but they are Peter foot. That is the story. It can be translated in English format for those who didn't understand by reading Acts 5. Okay?
0: Joanne, thank you so much. You know what's got me cracking up is the booth and the badap.
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1: Hi all, I'm Pastor Lorraine Buchanan from Church of God Evangelism, and this is your Spirit Charge for today. One of the most important aspects of our lives is spending time with God. I'm sure that most of you will agree with that. And I mean a quiet space where it's just you and him. Jesus did it. And in scripture, we find in Luke chapter 5 and verse 15, the Bible tells us that Jesus would often withdraw himself into a wilderness. Another version would say into a lonely place to pray. And there are times that he would do it throughout the night. It is so important to find time to talk to God, to hear from God. I remember as a young Christian at the age of 19, God would wake me and 4 o'clock each morning without fail, my body clock went into a rhythm with that and I would wake to pray. Getting married, having children, changed some of that. But I have to say that I'm so grateful to God that he's brought me back to that place. 3:30 in the morning, 4, he wakes me to pray. And it is the most wonderful thing. Revelations come. God speaks in an amazing way. And I encourage you to find time, quality time with God.
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1: Good morning, I'm Donna Birrell. Here are the headlines. There's a warning the UK faces a lost generation unless action is taken to tackle youth unemployment. A review claims up to one in six young people could be out of work or training within 5 years. The US military has carried out fresh strikes on Iran, while Iranian armed forces have targeted an American airbase as peace talks continue. The Christian charity Samaritan's Purse is airlifting an Ebola treatment centre to the Democratic Republic of Congo to help in the fight against the disease. Around 220 people have died there from Ebola. And the Bishop of Swindon, who was due to become the next diocesan Bishop of Bristol, has said he can no longer take up the position because of family reasons. Right Reverend Neil Warwick was announced last month as the successor to Vivienne Fall, who retired last year. And those are your headlines.
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4: For London this morning, we're going to see the odd showers in some places. However, it's going to turn into be a dry morning and afternoon, with the top temperatures hitting today 30 degrees. And for Birmingham, it's going to be a dry start with sunny spells, maybe a few showers later on this afternoon. However, the sun is expected to stay and the top temperatures is going to be 28 degrees. Aren't you just loving it?
5: Y'all ready?
0: Wake up to the biggest gospel tunes. I woke up. Inspirational messages. And of course, some laughs. Wake up, it's a new day. It's Gospel Breakfast with Belinda. Right here on Premier Gospel.
4: Good morning and a happy Thursday morning to you. It's the Gospel Breakfast Show here on Premier Gospel with me, Belinda. I'm with you from now all the way up until 10 o'clock this morning. And as always, family, we are going to have a time. If you are brand new here, welcome, welcome, welcome. You are now a part of the family. You are now a part of the Hot Porridge Massive crew. And I'm going to let you know how you can get involved in the show today. As a matter of fact, I definitely need you to be involved. I'm literally handing the station over to you. Stick around to find out a bit more about that. Before we go any further ado, let us pray. So Lord, we just thank you for this, your goodness. We thank you for your mercies and for allowing us to see a brand new day. For someone who may be struggling this morning, I pray that you'll give them everything that they need to get through this day. Help us to, you know, really look back over the week and find reasons to give you thanks and have a praise report, have a testimony. These are the things that we ask of you in Jesus' name. And together as a family, we say, amen.
0: This is Gospel Breakfast with Belinda.

Governor B and Aretha J. Place see you here on the Gospel Breakfast Show this here Thursday morning. It is the 28th of May, 2026. 5 minutes past seven is the time. And welcome in to your Thursday morning. I'm hoping you are doing well and off to a great start today. It was a little bit cooler last night, for me anyway. How was it for you? How are you coping with the hot weather that we are having? Are you enjoying the sunshine? I certainly am. Coming in sunglasses this morning. When I told you, that actually brought me enough joy. I hope it is doing the same for you as well. So I'm with you today all the way up until 10 o'clock this morning. My name is Belinda and it is the Gospel Breakfast Show. It's going to be the People's Playlist today. This is where I hand the show over to you and you simply let me know what tune is that you want to hear today. What's that tune that you have got to hear? Let me know what that is. The number is 0303 040 1111. That's 0303 040 1111. And like I always say, get your request in early so I can make sure I get it played for you today. Again, that's 0303 040 1111. Now, while you're thinking about what tune it is you want to play, we want me to play for you, we've got your spirit charge coming up in the next few minutes, and we're looking at prayer.

All right, I'm gonna stop you right there, Buckaroo. 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I just had my first son. Marriage is amazing. Holy smoke, is sold out. I'm gonna praise God regardless, to tell you the truth. I got way too many reasons to pray.

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1: Hi all, I'm Pastor Lorraine Buchanan from Church of God Evangelism, and this is your Spirit Charge for today. One of the most important aspects of our lives is spending time with God. I'm sure that most of you will agree with that. And I mean a quiet space where it's just you and him. Jesus did it. And in scripture, we find it in Luke chapter 5 and verse 15. The Bible tells us that Jesus would often withdraw himself into a wilderness. Another version would say into a lonely place to pray. And there are times that he would do it throughout the night. It is so important to find time to talk to God, to hear from God. I remember as a young Christian at the age of 19, God would wake me and 4 o'clock each morning without fail, my body clock went into a rhythm with that and I would wake to pray. Getting married, having children, changed some of that. But I have to say that I'm so grateful to God that he's brought me back to that place. 3:30 in the morning, 4, he wakes me to pray. And it is the most wonderful thing. Revelations come. God speaks in an amazing way. And I encourage you to find time, quality time with God.
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Levi's Heritage there. I love that tune. It's got that nice little old school vibe. I forgot to pull for my tambourine. How did I not play my tambourine to that one? That is called High Place Medley. Playing for you here on the Gospel Breakfast Show. I love an old school medley. It's a bit of me. Showing a bit of my age, but I'm not mad at it because my era was a great era, mate. I'm saying it like I'm not here no more. I'm still here. But you know what I mean. You know what I mean. So if you want more vibes like that, then you are in charge of the show today. You can let me know what tune it is you want me to play for you. As long as it's gospel, I'm happy to play it. And do not delay on getting your request over to me, because I'll tell you this, Trulish has already come through to let me know what she wants to hear. Max has already come through to let me know what she wants to hear. Michael Sempala, good morning to you, my brother. I see you're coming through with what tune you want to hear as well. Do not delay. Let me know what tune it is you want me to play for you today as part of the People's Playlist. The number you need is 0303 040 1111. That's 0303 040 1111.

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Man like Stana with a Tassa plays you this morning on the Gospel Breakfast Show. It's a Thursday morning, which means that you are in charge of the show with the people's playlist. Love the requests that are coming through already. 0303 040 1111. If you haven't already, let me know what tune it is you want me to play for you. I always encourage you to get it in nice and early so I can get that track played. Again, the number is 0303 040 1111. The time is 7:27 in the morning. And do you remember yesterday we were talking about lying and white lies and is it ever okay? And it was a hard no from everybody. Hard no from everyone. And messages are coming through like, sin is sin. No, we're not having it around here. But then someone came through with a message talking about, what about when it comes to kids? You know, those lies that you be telling to children when you want them to do something and you know they're not going to get the ice cream, they're not going to have crisps for dinner, all of that kind of stuff. Is that okay? Are you doing that? Child's throwing a tantrum in supermarkets or Tesco's or in Sainsbury's and all the other supermarkets that are out there and you just want them to stop because everyone's looking. Do you say, okay, you can have ice cream for dinner, knowing that it's not going to be ice cream for dinner, it's actually going to be broccoli and chicken? Let me know your stance on that. Is it ever okay? Especially if you think it's for their own well-being. 0303 040 1111.

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Martha D. Knight with God Loves You. Place you this morning on the Gospel Breakfast Show. If you're just tuning in, welcome to you. It is always good to have your company, especially on a Thursday morning, because listen, if you weren't there, there would be no show, because it's the People's Playlist where I hand the show over to you. Trulish requested Martha D. Knight. She says, I hope it encourages everyone on their journey this day and beyond. Sis, thank you so much for sharing. Let me know what tune you want me to play for you this morning on the People's Playlist. Good morning to Anita. Anita has said, no, lying to children is not okay, even if you're trying to get them to do what you want them to do. She says, little white blue lies are all lies. God hates liars. Tell the picnic them the truth. It's not ice cream that they're going to get, and give them two clap. I'm not saying you must clap up your kids, because maybe that's not your style. But essentially, she's saying, don't tell them they're going to have ice cream for breakfast just because you're trying to get them to bed. Tell them it's just time for their bed. That's what Anita is saying. Thank you so much for sharing. Do keep your views coming through on 0303-040-1111. Good morning to Michael Sampala, who says, good morning, Belinda Toller and the Hot Porridge Massive. Toller's still off, my family. Toller is still off. Imagine that. It's just me here rolling. But not solo, and I'm going to be introducing you to one of my friends, a sister in the studio with me in the next hour. Before we get there, Michael says, what an awesome God we serve. He has graced us with life. How excellent is his name. Please, can you play for me Brag About God by Entete? I have got that coming up for you in the next few minutes, sir. But before we get there, good morning to you, Max and Mitchum. She says, good morning, Belinda and the Hot Porridge Massive. I pray you are well. Sis, I am, and I hope you are too. She goes on to say, please, can you play for me God Did It by Mervyn Mayo. This is a tune. You still got time to get your request in to me on 0303 040 1111.

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0: And Tate there with Brag About God. Oh, what a tune. Michael Sempala, you've done it again, brother. Thank you so much for requesting that today as part of the People's Playlist. There is still time for you to let me know what tune it is you want me to play for you. Laverne, good morning. I see you. Yvonne, I see you. Deborah, I see you. Darren, Lady Di, and of course, Princess Aaliyah Paige. All your requests will be coming up in the 8 o'clock hour, so do stick around for those. Anita was absolutely loving God Did It, as requested by Max in Mitcham this morning. More of your requests still to come. Good morning to you, Abimbola.
1: Good morning, Queen Belinda Toller and the Hot Porridge Massive. Please, can you play Sarah Tabo, Keep the Faith? All is going well. They still cancelled the meeting and didn't tell me, but hey, let's move on as we mean to. All right, have a blessed day. Yeah, keep doing what you're doing. It's awesome. Abimbola. Bye.
0: Thanks for the update, sis. Praying that all goes your way. Let me know what tune it is you want me to play for you, as I'm about to play Sarah Tabo with Keep the Faith. That's going to take us up to the top of the hour, where you will hear your news, your weather update, and of course, your track of the week. Keep it locked here to Premier Gospel. And if you haven't told your friends and family to get locked in, now would be the time to do that.

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1: Good morning, I'm Donna Birrell. Here are the headlines. There's a warning the UK faces a lost generation unless action is taken to tackle youth unemployment. A review claims up to one in six young people could be out of work or training within 5 years. The US military has carried out fresh strikes on Iran, while Iranian armed forces have targeted an American airbase as peace talks continue. The Christian charity Samaritan's Purse is airlifting an Ebola treatment centre to the Democratic Republic of Congo to help in the fight against the disease. Around 220 people have died there from Ebola. And the Bishop of Swindon, who was due to become the next diocesan Bishop of Bristol, has said he can no longer take up the position because of family reasons. Right Reverend Neil Warwick was announced last month as the successor to Vivienne Fall, who retired last year. And those are your headlines.
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4: Well, for London, top temperatures are going to be 30 degrees today. The odd shower first, but then it's going to be turning dry and sunny, remaining dry into the afternoon with maybe some light showers in the evening. For Birmingham, pretty much the same. The clouds may be pushing in later on in the afternoon. Otherwise, it's going to be a pretty sunny day with the top temperatures of 28 degrees.
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4: Thursday morning greetings to you. It's the Gospel Breakfast Show with me, Belinda, taking care of you now all the way up until 10 o'clock this morning. And really, it is you who's taking care of me, because I'm absolutely loving your tunes, your requests, which are coming through today as part of the People's Playlist. If you've just locked in and you haven't already sent through your request, then go ahead and send it over to me now. Let me know what tune it is you want me to play for you today. The number you need is 0303 040 1111. That's 0303 040 1111. I will cue the track and drop it for you today. Got so many already coming through. Do not delay. Get yours in this morning. It's 2 minutes past eight. And really interesting in the news, we heard that 1 in 6 young people will not be in work or training in 5 years without action being taken. And I thought, do you know what? As young as I feel in my body sometimes, and I feel like I look all right as well, I don't know if I'm truly, truly... You can't be laughing already. I haven't said your name yet, sis. I feel like I can't really qualify as young people anymore. However, we've had these lovely interns with us this month, and I've got Bakumi in the studio with me, sis. Great to have you.
6: Thank you for having me.
4: So she's going to be joining me in this hour as he has a look at what's going on with the state of young people, with the state of employment in the UK, and sharing her stance on it. Cannot wait to jump into the conversation with you.
6: Thanks.
4: You've also requested a tune today. I just want to praise you. Are you a praiser?
6: I am a praiser.
4: All right. So I'm going to get a video clip of her dancing in the studio when we play her track, which is coming up in the next few minutes. But before we get there, right now, you know what time it is.
0: Premier Gospel.
7: Track of the week.
8: Hi, guys. I'm Steps. I'm a gospel rapper, and this is my song called Pilgrim. This song came to me in prayer. I started hearing victory trumpets. And in that same service, they started singing Baruch Hashem Adonai, which means breath of God. I've also named it Pilgrim because it doesn't matter what suffering you're going through, we've already won and you're just passing through.
9: Victory announcement, let me hear a trumpet. We already won, everyone clap.

way more. My biggest problem is that I need to obey more. Lukewarm, pick a side, we don't know who you play for. Let's celebrate tree announcement. Let me hear a trumpet, we already won. Everyone clap, had a spiritual awakening in my nap.

0: yeah. Rhonda McClure there with I Just Want to Praise You, playing for you here on the Gospel Breakfast Show this here Thursday morning, as requested by my sis in the studio with me, Bakumi. Good to have you with us.
1: Thank you for having me.
0: How have you enjoyed your time here at Premier Gospel?
1: Oh, it's been great. I've never been able to... So I've been able to shadow the news teams, the magazine team, the podcast, and of course hear the radio. So it's just been great to be able to be here.
0: It's wonderful having you. So Bakumi is one of the interns who's been with us throughout this whole month of... It's May.
1: Yes.
0: Gosh, this whole month of May. And I thought, since she's... It's her first time with me in the studio, and I'm like, I don't need to do all the work today, you know? I got someone to share the load with, especially with this topic that's launched today in the news after a report's come out saying that 1 in 6 young people will not be in work or training in 5 years without action being taken. And it's been a conversation that I think we've heard a lot recently. As a younger person, what do you think some of the reasons are for that?
1: So I think a lot of people, especially a lot of my friends, feel like they're competing with AI. It's changing a lot of industries, more so than even formal education is able to caught up with it. So people are currently doing degrees where in 5 years' time, the industry will be completely different and that job may no longer exist. So I think a lot of people feel a bit defeated. They think they see things are changing, but they're not sure how it's changing. So it's hard to keep up with that.
0: There's been a lot of conversations, AI definitely, because I know I use it quite a bit in my day-to-day, and I've seen where a lot of entry-level roles no longer exist because, yeah, you know, all the kind of data entry things, filings change now, yeah, and I think COVID played a big part in that as well. Like, when we moved out of being in the offices and all filing became a bit more electronic, all those simple, you know, entry-level jobs no longer seem to be there. And then... universities have been like a hot topic as well in terms of, is it still worth going,
1: yeah,
0: just to spend, you know, 3 to 4 years getting a degree, how much £1,000 in debt? What are your thoughts on that?
1: I think to some degree

great segue, because we'll definitely come back and talk about how you started doing architecture and what it is that you're currently doing. I can't see the correlation at all, but it does show how God's fingerprints are all over everything. So stick around, we're going to continue the conversation. If you have a view on, you know, this conversation about one in six young people not being in employment or in training in the next 5 years, and what can we do to turn things around? I would love to hear that from you as well on 0303 040 1111. The time is now 8:13 in the morning, and of course, the People's Playlist continues. Good morning to Deborah. Deborah has requested her weekly rendition of When I Pray by Doe. Got that coming up in the next few minutes. She says, whilst we bask in the glorious hot weather, please do remember to pray for those who are suffering from the extreme heat, like the elderly, babies, young children, pregnant women, and those with chronic illness. Absolutely, sis. And she goes on to say, please stay cool and stay hydrated. I've got that coming up for you just before our spirit charge. But to take us that to the next step, we have got Laverne. She's come through this morning, says, good morning, Belinda, and the hot porridge are massive. We thank God for another day, a day to rise up, to give him all the praise. Please, can you pray for me? God is love by Sounds of Blackness. Have a winning day. Love up on someone. And have the greatest gift, which is love. I love that description. Love up on somebody this morning. And remember, God is love. This is a classic coming from Sounds of Blackness this morning. It's the Gospel Breakfast Show here on Premier Gospel.

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1: Hi all, I'm Pastor Lorraine Buchanan from Church of God Evangelism, and this is your Spirit Charge for today. One of the most important aspects of our lives is spending time with God. I'm sure that most of you will agree with that. And I mean a quiet space where it's just you and him. Jesus did it. And in scripture, we find in Luke chapter 5 and verse 15, the Bible tells us that Jesus would often withdraw himself into a wilderness. Another version would say into a lonely place to pray. And there are times that he would do it throughout the night. It is so important to find time to talk to God, to hear from God. I remember as a young Christian at the age of 19, God would wake me and 4 o'clock each morning without fail, my body clock went into a rhythm with that and I would wake to pray. Getting married, having children, changed some of that. But I have to say that I'm so grateful to God that he's brought me back to that place. 3:30 in the morning, 4, he wakes me to pray. And it is the most wonderful thing. Revelations come. God speaks in an amazing way. And I encourage you to find time, quality time with God.
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0: Doe with When I Pray, as requested by Deborah, not only this Thursday morning, but every Thursday morning for about the last 3 years. And that's completely okay, because it's such a beautiful song. It is the People's Playlist on the Gospel Breakfast Show this morning. You still have time to get a request in also. I mean, it's quite packed already, but let's see what happens. Do still send it over on 0303 040 1111. I've also got Bakumi in the studio with me. She's an intern who's been with us here at Premier for the last month. We've absolutely loved having her on board, and I'm really loving having her in today, especially with this news breaking that 1 in 6 young people will be unemployed or not in any training within the next 5 years unless action is taken. And earlier on, she shared some of her views on that. One of the things was many are going to university now, studying a particular thing, and then finding it challenging to maybe switch careers because they can't find something in that space. You had a bit of a change in your uni journey. Tell me a bit about that.
1: So I studied architecture, and now I'm pursuing ministry, serving in church. And so yeah, this is quite a big shift.
0: What was it that got you into architecture in the first place?
1: So in school, I liked maths, physics, arts. And they made us do tests in my school. They made us do tests so we can figure out what careers we would want to do. And one of those careers was architecture. So I literally went like this across the screen, and I went architecture. And it was either that or stockbroking. So then I looked for experience. I emailed around and I found work experience. And I was like, and they gave me a project in that week to do. And they made us present it. It was like we were at uni, but I was 16. And I just loved it. I loved every part of the designing and everything. So yeah, that's what I then pursued.
0: And then you had the switch into, you know, wanting to pursue ministry. What happened?
1: So a lot happened. I went to uni. It was just very chaotic. I grew up in church, but I knew God in very much like a group relationship. I knew of him, but we didn't have a one-to-one. There was no genuinity there. Mm-hmm. And I wasn't willing to surrender my heart to him either. But there, I failed a couple of times, and there was just a lot going on. But I re-met God there, at one of my lowest lows. He found me again, and I just clung onto him since. So, yeah, it's taken a while, but I learned to trust him. I learned to believe that he has good for me, and his intentions are good, and he's loving. He's so, so loving. So, yeah, through that, I just wanted to seek him more and more, and he's just made my path a lot clearer. And also, I've always wanted to help people in everything I do. Even with architecture, I've always wanted to help people. But he made it more clear that my path was elsewhere.
0: And one of the things you mentioned earlier as well was about transferable skills. We're going to come back and speak about that after these requests. So good morning to Darren. Darren's come through and he has said, please, can you play for me Natalie Phillips with Take Me to the King, the reggae version. I've got that coming up for you. Also, this message came through. Good morning, Yvonne.
2: Courage massive. This is the day the Lord has made, and we will continue to rejoice. Can you please play Amen, Amen, Faith? And I have my cousin and my mom here from Jamaica joining in and listening. God bless you all. The glory of the Lord. Enjoy the sunshine.
0: Got some Timmy DeColo with Everything. Amen, Amen, Amen. Coming up in the next few minutes, but first of all, here is Natalie Phillips with Take Me to the King. Send this one out for you, Darren. Love this tune, you know. And it's got a little bit of that reggae bounce in it. Hey, that's a bit of me.

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2: 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And each day she... 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

0: Timmy DiCollo there with Everything Amen. What a tune. Hey, beer vibes this morning, you know, here on the Gospel Breakfast Show. I love the people's playlist. You always come with the fire. That one was requested by Yvonne this morning. If you're just tuning in, you still got time to get a request in or two. I'm going to see what I can do. Look at me, right? Hip Hop Sessions, better look out for me. You know? I might be coming true with my single soon. What are you saying, Bakumi? No? Okay. Her face just let me know rapping is not in my future. That actually hurt. That might hurt a little bit. But it's okay. We're here talking about transferable skills this morning. For those who might be concerned, they're coming out of uni. They can't find the job post that they're looking for. Obviously, rapping is not for me. No, it's too late. Your face already let me know. The Holy Spirit said, not for you, Belinda. I don't know about ministry for you. You're just out here breaking dreams. So you've gone from studying architecture to now looking to pursue a career in ministry. I don't even think we can call it a career, but, you know, pursuing ministry. What would you say are the transferable skills that you had in architecture that you were able to transfer over?
1: So looking at my natural skills, even though I'm an introvert, I've been told that I'm a sociable person and I can build relationships quite easily. And it was also something that work, like hospitality roles and all those type of roles, also helped me be able to do. I'm also, I like to listen, actually. I love to listen to what people actually have to tell me. It takes a lot of energy, but it is a transferable skill. Same with me being able to put my all into something. I want to put my best effort. I'm kind of a perfectionist, just slightly. So, and then I'm creative, I'm proactive. And then my architecture transferable skills is I've learned how to manage my own projects, learn how to work in groups, because you're going to have to work in teams. Actually, not all jobs require that, but a lot of jobs require you to be able to work in teams. You need to be able to problem solve. Like I learned a lot of digital skills with software. So learning that now, especially with the way like technology is changing, that is good to be able to be adaptable. And yeah, I've learned how to tell stories through designs. And one of the placements I'm in is children's work. Mm. And so that is really key, being able to tell these stories, to be able to share the Bible with them in a way that they can understand, that's accessible to them. So yeah, those are all transferable skills.
0: Beautiful. By the way, Andrew says, good morning, Takumi. Welcome to Gospel Breakfast.
1: Hello, thank you.
0: She won't be here tomorrow because she said I can't be a rapper. Just out here breaking dreams. Lastly, before I let you go, for someone who might be locked in right now, they're on their break from uni, and they're thinking about what's next career-wise, you know, and they don't have anything queued up already. What would you say to encourage them and to inspire them just to keep on going?
1: I think one of the things that really helped me was I was kind of everywhere a little bit. So I volunteered at different places where you can. If you can serve in your church, there are different teams in there. It doesn't even have to be something you're necessarily interested in, but the media team, there's a lot of different teams within church or communities nearby that can take volunteers. If there are shops, there are charity shops, all these places you can learn really basic skills, but they will help you progress within your careers. I would say volunteer, and then yeah, fail as well. I failed a lot of different times and through a lot of different things. I tried photography, I tried this, I tried a lot of different things. So don't be scared to try. I know fear can really feel powerful at times, but the Lord is with us. Someone always told me that he's already been there. He's already been to the future and back. So just remember that he's walking beside you. And listen to him as well, because he is the leader, not us.
0: You better preach, girl. I see ministry in your future. Thank you so much for sharing that. And that actually cues us up nicely for this request that just come through from Anita. I'm just going to put it out there, by the way, family. It's not me requesting the tunes today. It's all you. And there are some heavily reggae vibes ones, but it's not me. It's all you. It's all you. Anita said, please bust for me. She said, you know, bust for me, a two-man army by Positive, hailing out of Trinidad and Tobago. But this tune is actually a reminder that we're never on our own. The Lord is with us as well, like Takumi has just said.

0: Positive with a two-man army as requested by Anita this morning. The requests are back-to-back. I'm trying so quickly to get through them. And I'm actually loving it. So good having the voice of Takumi with us this morning. She's our intern. Oh, girl, I might just kidnap you, you know. I'm not allowed to say that on air, so I won't. Let's get back into your request. Good morning, Lady Di.
1: Good morning, CCB, the Premier Gospel team and the Hot Porridge Massive. Yes, wishing you all a terrific Thursday. And guess what? It's your mini Friday. Yes, indeed it is. It's the last week of May, last Thursday in May. Oh my gosh. Can you please play for me my bestest Mervyn Mayo? God did it. Oh yes, God did it. And if it wasn't that one, it would be History by AB and the Group Therapy. But yeah, love you all so much. Hard hands, take care.
0: Thank you so much for that, Lady Di. Always great to hear from you, my sister. Do you know what, Mervyn Mayo got played this morning, but I'm glad you came through a bit and requesting Anthony Brown and Group Therapy with History, because that is a tune, and I'm going to be playing that one for you straight after this request, which has come through from someone who's a little bit more important than you. I know she's your daughter, but she's my niece. Come through. Good morning, Aaliyah Page.
2: Good morning, Auntie Belinda, the Premier Gospel team and the Hot Porridge Massive. Happy holidays, Uncle Tola. Just to let you know, when you come back, yeah, just like, you know, be prepared to tell me where you went. Yeah, just be prepared. Auntie Belinda, as it's my birthday week, and it's the last week of my birthday month, I'm going to have, like, fun until the end of the month. So please, can you play for me Devil Get Cuffed by Shelly Fonda and Cut It Off by DJ Nicholas? God has been so good to me. I love you all so much. Enjoy the weather. It's Leah Page here. Stay hydrated.
0: Thank you so much for that, Aaliyah Page. You continue enjoying your birthday month celebration. Yes, make sure you celebrate it all the way up to the end. And I know you're going back to school to finish your exams, so I hope those go well. And for everyone else who's going through GCSE and A-levels as well, just know that your Hot Porridge Massive family are praying for you. So let me see how quickly I can get through these requests.

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0: Anthony Brown and Group Therapy with History as requested by Lady Di this morning. We are about to jump into our gospel reloaded with DJ Clive Rima, who's going to take us back in time. If I didn't get to play your request today, I'm sorry, we ran out of time, but don't worry, I will get them all queued up for you. Any that was missed today will be queued up tomorrow and played in the 8 o'clock hour, so make sure you are tuned in for that. Before we jump into our gospel reloaded though, I forgot to give you an update. Do you remember yesterday it was Jamaica versus India? And trust me, when I left the studio, I vowed if Jamaica did not win in the Unity Cup against India, I was not showing up today. Camille, that's shame too much. But they did win 2-0 to Jamaica versus India, which means the final, which is the 30th of May this weekend, is going to be Jamaica versus Nigeria. Oh my. 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Aye!
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1: Hello, I'm Donna Birrell. Here are the headlines. Youth unemployment is being called the most visceral issue facing the UK in a report by former Health Secretary Alan Milburn. He says government policies are leading to a lost generation of workers. State media in Iran claims it struck an American airbase. It follows fresh US strikes overnight. Drug driving swabs are five times more likely to return a positive result than roadside alcohol tests. Police say substances are now a bigger issue behind the wheel than alcohol. The Diocese of Bristol says the person who was due to become the next Diocesan Bishop of Bristol has said he can no longer take up the position because of family reasons. Right Reverend Neil Warwick will continue to serve as acting Diocesan Bishop. And churches and cathedrals across the country are opening their doors as cool spaces, providing water and refreshments during the heat wave. And those are your headlines.
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2: Listen, listen, listen. I'm not taking any cheek from anyone this morning. It's the Gospel Breakfast Show here on Premier Gospel. We are about to jump into our Gospel Reloaded. Good morning to you, Ashauna, Esther, Joycelyn, Yvonne, I did play your request. Any requests I didn't get to play because of the people's playlist today, sorry. Definitely we'll get those queued up for you tomorrow. Andrew, I'm not quite sure that I'm going to be playing your request. Andrew has come through and he says, do you know what? Of course, B, Nigeria versus Jamaica. And then he says, you know that Niger is going to win 3-0 to Jamaica. Jamaica don't stand a chance. What? We're not starting that. We're not going to start that battle today because we already know who's coming home with the cup. Thank you very much, Andrew. Good morning to Val. Val says, so Tola's on holiday. Maybe he's getting exactly what he wished for when you were away. Probably, or maybe something different. She also goes on to say, come on, Jamaica. It'll be Jamaica and Nigeria in the Unity Cup final this coming Saturday, the 30th of May. You can get tickets at unitycup.com/games. And with an exclusive code from Premier, you will get 20% off your tickets. All you need to do is use the code Premier25. That's Premier25 to get 20% off tickets to see the Unity Cup final this coming Saturday. All right, right now. You know what time it is.
3: What we're going to do right here is go back.
0: Brace yourself. We are about to take it back. 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
2: It's just gone at 9 o'clock on a Thursday morning, which means it's time for our Gospel Reloaded with DJ Clive Rima in the mix. This is how we roll every Thursday. As soon as the clock strikes 9, DJ Clive Rima be in the mix and bringing us the tunes, bringing us the vibes, back-to-back tunes, taking us way back in time. Said back quite a few times there, didn't I? Anyways, let's move it on and let's get this classic party vibe started right now.

likes to hold hands. They lay back on a Saturday, climb out on the roof, smoke a fat away, listening to slow jams. Staring at the stars, searching for a call, something with applause, trying to come up with some new plans. Though nothing's standing out, nothing's really panning out for what she knows that her soul really demands. Something about the stars makes her start to think about God and what she used to hear from my whole fam. She called him goofy when life was groovy, so she made a movie, Silence of the Lamb. She used to be 23, then 33, now 43, still same program. Life passed her by, fun had a high ex.

0: You locked into the Gospel Breakfast Show here on Premier Gospel this Thursday morning. Family, how are you doing? 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We've got DJ Clive Reamer in the mix for us this morning, playing us some of them classic tunes from way back when.
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7: If you're just tuning in to the Gospel Breakfast Show, you're really late. I mean, we have had a time already this morning, but still got more tunes from DJ Clive Reamer, taking us all the way up until 10 o'clock this morning. A little thing that we call Gospel Reloaded, where he takes us back in time and we just party on. We just get our party on.

And just like that, it's a wrap. Thank you so much for your company this morning. It is time for me to head on out of here. Tomorrow, we get to do this all over again from 7 a.m. So do join me bright and early as we take a pause. We take a moment of reflection and we really big up our God on Fridays. It's all about Gratitude Friday. We'll be sharing your testimonies, your praise reports, and all those great things that the Lord has done for you in the week. I cannot wait to hear them. Chantel's up next, taking care of you from 10 o'clock. Stay blessed, walk good, and God willing, I'll see you in the morning.

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1: Hello, I'm Donna Birrell. Here are the headlines. A report into young people not in work, education or training is warning of a lost generation, with around a million 16 to 24-year-olds fitting that category. The review's author, ex-Labour Health Secretary Alan Milburn, predicts the number will rise without action. The US military has carried out fresh strikes on Iran overnight. Iranian media is also reporting an attack on an American airbase, insisting aggression won't go unanswered. Drug driving swabs are five times more likely to return a positive result than roadside alcohol tests. Police say substances are now a bigger issue behind the wheel than alcohol. The Diocese of Bristol says the person who was due to become the next diocesan bishop of Bristol has said he can no longer take up the position because of family reasons. And those are your headlines.
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By Imran, taking us into the 10 o'clock hour of the daytime show. It's Thursday, the 28th of May. My name is Chantel, taking over from DJ Clive Rima, who brought us our Gospel Reloaded. Gotta give a massive shout out to the one and only Queen B as well for getting this morning going in the very, very best way. I'm on your radio till 1 o'clock in the afternoon, so let's jump straight into the playlist.

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1: Somebody give Jesus praise here. Come on, give Jesus praise here. We're going to sing and glorify God together one

Days of Elijah by Donnie McClurkin on Premier Gospel. You're listening to the Daytime Show with me, Chantel. Before that, we heard Mary Mary singing about heaven. Now, coming up on the show, we've got your Spirit Charge. This is your daily dose of encouragement, where we have a very special speaker joining us on the show to share a word that is inspired by the Bible. So keep on listening, because that is coming up right after this.

0: quiet space where it's just you and him. Jesus did it. And in scripture, we find in Luke chapter 5 and verse 15, the Bible tells us that Jesus would often withdraw himself into a wilderness. Another version would say into a lonely place to pray. And there are times that he would do it throughout the night. It is so important to find time to talk to God, to hear from God. I remember as a young Christian at the age of 19, God would wake me and 4 o'clock each morning without fail, my body clock went into a rhythm with that and I would wake to pray. Getting married, having children, changed some of that. But I have to say that I'm so grateful to God that he's brought me back to that place. 3:30 in the morning, 4, he wakes me to pray. And it is the most wonderful thing. Revelations come. God speaks in an amazing way. And I encourage you to find time, quality time with God.
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rain down on you this morning as you're locked into the daytime show with me, Chantel. It's so good to have you joining me today. How is your Thursday going so far? We are nearly at the end of this month. You got to tell me, how was May? You can get in touch with me throughout the show on our WhatsApp. It's 0303 040 1111, and it is worth saving that number because coming up very shortly, we've got our temperature check. This is where we get the WhatsApp, the phone lines, the text messages sizzling with your presence. And today we're going to be playing a game of Guess That Sound. I found a very mysterious sound and I'm going to be playing it for you. And you need to turn up your radio and listen in and try and guess what you think it is. That's all coming up for you in just a few moments on the daytime show. So save the number 0303 040 1111 so I can hear from you today.

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Pulled Out Music singing Say That I Love You on Premier Gospel. Before that, we heard Pastor LaRue F. Kidd with He Has Done Marvellous Things. It's time to jump into our temperature check today. This is where I see who's on the other side of the radio. I know that Cleve is here and he's probably still going to get involved and probably win today's challenge. But Cleve has said, hi Chantel, it seems like just the other day we were talking about your struggle with the word February, and now we're almost in June. Where has time gone? Honestly, but I have to say, I'm grateful that we are in June. Such an easy, not in June, in May, such an easy month to pronounce. Now, the temperature check today is guess this sound. Have a listen to this and let me know what you think this is. I don't want to give any clues away, but I have to say, I hate when this happens. I'm going to play it for you one more time and you can send in your guesses on 0303 040111. If you're feeling super confident, use that same number and give me a call with the answer. What is this sound? Looking forward to hearing who's going to get it correct.

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Song says it's good to be alive, but it's best to live. Look at your neighbor and say, neighbor, it's good to be alive, but it's best to live. And guess what?

0: Brent Jones with Live Your Best Life on Premier Gospel. Absolutely love the part of the song where he says, it's good to be alive, but it's best to live. Amen. Maybe just have a look at your life today, the things that you're doing, the way that you're thinking. Are you just being alive or are you really living your best life? You're locked into
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0: And it's so good to have you joining me this morning. We're right in the middle of our temperature check where I've been playing this mysterious sound. And you've been set the challenge to guess what that is. Now, we do these challenges every single day. And for ages, Premier Gospel family, you have been beating me. I think I've been making them difficult. And then we get flooded with your messages on the WhatsApp, proving to me that I'm wrong and it is just too easy. But today, the silence is real. Now, normally on radio, you don't want silence from the listeners, right? You want it to be highly engaged. But the silence has shown me that I've actually caught you out with this one. Can you guess what this sound is? Message me on 0303 040 1111. The answer is going to be revealed very, very soon, so do get in touch.

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We've got the Premier Gospel family joining us. We've got the wonderful Sandra tuned in saying good morning, Chantel, and the daytime worshippers thanking God for this day in the land of the living. We can profess his love for us and another amazing sunny day. And Sandra also sent in her answer because I wanted to know what you think this sound is. Sandra has said it sounds like a crisp packet being opened. Okay, thank you, Sandra, for your message. Cleve has jumped in to say, wow, you've got me with this one. I literally have been waiting for the clue. I can't believe the day has finally come where you beat us. I feel a bit of sarcasm in your message there, Cleve. Also, we've got Sharon locked into the show saying, hi, Chantel, it sounds like a bubble wrap. Good morning to the wonderful Yvonne. And Ivan as well is tuned into the show. Now, the sound is... Let me play it for you one more time if you're just joining us so you can send in your guess. My clue for you was that personally, I hate when this happens. Funny enough, normally happens around the Christmas season. I can confirm that that is the sound of tape. Sticky tape being all stuck together. Just has that ever happened to you when you're trying to tape up something and then it all gets stuck to your hands and then you're trying to unravel it and all sorts? It can be messy. I don't think anyone got the answer correct, which means that I get to pick the next track that we play.

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1: Hello, I'm Anna Rhys Green. A damning review has raised fears for the UK's future working generation. It claims up to one in six young people could be out of work or not in training within 5 years unless action is taken. That's around 1 million people. Now the Prime Minister has held his first official meeting with the new Archbishop of Canterbury at Downing Street. Sir Keir Starmer and Archbishop Sarah Mullally discussed the church's role in building up the nation alongside social cohesion and rising anti-Semitism. And Samaritan's Purse is asking people to pray for its teams supporting those affected by Ebola in Africa. The charity's 50-bed Ebola treatment centre has just arrived in the Democratic Republic of Congo, where there are more than 1,000 suspected cases. And that's your latest Premier News.
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Daniel Midas and Rondo Positive taking us into the 11 o'clock hour of the daytime show with Rise Up the Sword. My name is Chantel. Thank you so much for joining me today. I'm on your radio till 1 o'clock in the afternoon, making sure that you are blessed by the music.

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9: Calling Joy, Toby, Kofi, Marsha, Mercy, Peace, Tolu, Olu, Daniel, Leroy, Samuel, and Karen. I know it's been a while. It's time to come home.

0: James Thompson on your radio. 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
0: This morning on the show, we played a game of Guess That Sound, and I declared that we didn't have any winners. And then I got this really funny voice note come through from Andrew defending himself. Let's have a listen. Good morning, Andrew.
2: Hi Chantel, it's Andrew from Lewisham. Just giving you a quick call because I'm busy at work. But I actually knew the answer to that riddle, but I didn't get a chance to ring in. So I guess God moves in mysterious ways. Anyway, congratulations on winning. Have an enjoyable show, and we're loving the music here. So God bless you. Keep up the good work. God bless.
0: Oh, thank you, Andrew. Although it is kind of giving, you just can't let me have my win. But I guess we're sharing it because you knew the answer, so you say. No, I actually believe you. Sometimes that happens. You know, you're busy working, so you can't always message in. But I'm grateful that you have. And you can message as well on 0303 040 1111.
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0: can never get tired of that song, We've Got History. And I want to know your story. What's your history with Jesus? Why do you stay following him and keep believing in his word?
1: Daytimes with Chantel Johnson.
0: Coming up on the show, we are catching up. We've got the wonderful Fee, who is locked in. She's joining us just for this hour. This always happens, Fee, because I know you're busy. You are working away. But every time you message me that, I feel the pressure because I'm like, well, what song can I play for you whilst you are locked in only for a short amount of time? But I think I've gotten to know you quite well now over the years. And I think you would really appreciate having a listen to this song whilst you're working away.

Excuse me, on Premier Gospel, we've got Sion jumping in, saying good morning, Chantel, and everyone listening. God is so good. This song, excuse me if I get a little loud, I will sing and dance. Yes, Sion, I'm so glad that you were enjoying it. We were playing that one, especially for the wonderful Fee, who's only locked in for the hour, so we had to make it count.

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0: Kiki, encouraging you to wait on the Lord. I mean, if you were feeling anxious, if you were feeling uncertain, I feel like that song just solved all the problems.
1: Daytimes with Chantel Johnson.
0: A great reminder there that there is no wrong in waiting on the Lord, trusting in his perfect timing so that he can come through for you. Honestly, the best decision you could make. We've got the wonderful Steph joining us. She's messaged into the show to say, morning, Chantel. I hope you're doing okay. After the storm in the early hours, the temperature is much more bearable in Derbyshire. Whoa. Steph went on to say, which then led me wondering. And here's a challenge for you for a song request. Is there a song about storms? I could ask Google, but this seemed like a more fun idea. Well, I feel like the ultimate gospel music expert that you've decided to come to me over Google on this. And it's funny because I was just having a conversation as we were listening to this song about with Fred Hammond to see who's a better artist, Kirk Franklin or Fred. And so I was going to play some Kirk Franklin. And now you've given me the perfect reason to do so, because he has this classic song where he talks about the storm.

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1: Good afternoon, I'm Anna Rhys Green. A government commissioned review claims the school system prioritises qualifications over preparing young people for work, adding it doesn't fail by accident but by design. It comes as new figures show that more than 1 million 16 to 24 year olds aren't studying, working or in training. Now the Prime Minister has held his first official meeting with the new Archbishop of Canterbury at Downing Street. Sir Keir Starmer and Archbishop Sarah Mullally discuss the church's role in building up the nation, as well as social cohesion in the face of rising anti-Semitism and anti-Muslim hatred. And Ghana has welcomed an apology by Pope Leo for the Catholic Church's historical involvement in slavery. That's your latest Premier News.
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0: Still Shady and the Anthem Choir with a modern rendition there of the song Order My Steps, but the prayer remains the same. May God order our steps according to His will and His way.
1: Daytimes with Chantel Johnson.
0: Coming up on the show this afternoon, we've got your Bible reading of the day. We are jumping into the book of Philippians, looking at that famous verse which tells us not to worry about anything. But before we get there, we've had a very special song request for some Cleo Soul.

Ryan Hilton singing Desperate on Premier Gospel, a beautiful song to lead us into our Bible reading today, as we're going to take a look at the book of Philippians, chapter 4. I'm excited about this one because it's a really famous scripture that I'm sure you have come across before. Now, this book is a letter written by the Apostle Paul. He's writing it as he is in chains, but he's so desperate to get this message out to the church. And we're looking at chapter 4, verse 4, which begins by saying, "Always be full of joy in the Lord. I say again, rejoice. Let everyone see that you are considerate in all that you do. Remember, the Lord is coming soon. Don't worry about anything. Instead, pray about everything. Tell God what you need and thank Him for all He has done. Then you will experience God's peace, which exceeds anything we can understand. His peace will guard your hearts and minds as you live in Christ Jesus." This is the word of the Lord. Why don't we just take a moment over this next track to really think about this verse and what God is saying to you through the scripture.

Jordan G. Welch with How Much More on Premier Gospel. Such a beautiful song to hear this afternoon as we are diving into our scripture reading of the day, looking at the book of Philippians, chapter 4 from verse 4. We've got Anita joining us. We've got the wonderful Sion here as well. Steph is locked in, as well as Sandra. And I'm so grateful to God that you've decided to switch on your radio in this moment. The Apostle Paul wrote to always be full of joy in the Lord. Later on in this passage, he says, don't worry about anything. Instead, pray about everything. Tell God what you need and thank Him for all He has done. Then you will experience peace. Amen. What a beautiful promise there. And what an incredible God we serve, that if we just lay down our cares and worries, our thoughts and our burdens, and pray about it, He will actually give us peace in return. I wonder if you could try this exercise with me this afternoon. Imagine a cross is in front of you, and you have the opportunity to lay down those things that have been troubling you this week at the foot of the cross. So just take a moment, one by one, lay them down at the foot of the cross. And then slowly, as you let go, pick up peace. Think of that situation. What would it be like?

like if God's peace that surpasses all understanding could prevail in that situation. Pick it up, walk with it, carry it in your heart, and just know, like Apostle Paul has said in today's scripture, as you give it unto the Lord, as you pray about it, then you will experience God's peace, which exceeds anything we can understand. You're locked into Daytimes with me, Chantel. I'm going to give you a moment to take in all that has been shared as we dive right back into the music.

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with Just Believe on Premier Gospel. That's the kind of music we need to hear this afternoon. We're looking at the book of Philippians chapter 4, starting from verse 4, where the Apostle Paul is really encouraging us to always be joyful. But how do you do that when you're worrying about stuff, when you've got bills to pay, where you've got situations that haven't been sorted, relationships that are just not working out? Well, he goes on to say, don't worry about it. He said, pray, tell God what you need, thank him for what he's done, then you will experience his peace. And we've had some wonderful messages coming through on the WhatsApp. Val is locked in, being blessed by the encouragement. And we've got Anita as well saying, God is our source, our creator, our father. He loves us and he has sacrificed his son so that we can have a relationship with him. If we focus on him and understand him, without him, we are nothing. The very air we breathe, he loaned to us. And these verses are letting us know that Jesus is returning and God is here for us, our hope. It isn't in man or the situations we face. They may be temporary, but our breakthrough comes through praises. We have to believe the words as they are alive. What he says he will do, God will do it. Have faith and trust in him no matter what. May God help me to believe and trust and have faith. Amen. Anita, what a beautiful message. Thank you so much for sharing. Thank you for taking the time to write this message and allowing me to share it live on the radio, because I know that it has blessed somebody in the Premier Gospel family. Keep sharing with us your thoughts on today's scripture. We're going to be praying in just a few moments. We're looking at the book of Philippians chapter 4. Those famous words, do not worry. Rainbow.

Absolutely love this track. It just has the perfect feel for a nice summer's day, which we are experiencing here in London this Thursday. But I know one of our listeners, Steph, who is in Derbyshire, shared with us that there was a storm earlier on. Things have cleared up now. That's the good news. But I cannot believe it. Now, this afternoon on the show, we have been looking at the book of Philippians, chapter 4, those famous words which say, "Do not worry about anything." And I'm really glad that you've decided to switch on your radio today. I hope that this has been a blessing to you. Perhaps you've been carrying something this May that has really been troubling you. And maybe the scriptures today, the encouragement, is just helping you get to that point where you can lay it all down. Well, let's pray. Let's take it even further and do as the word says. Let's pray and really give this one up to God. Jesus, we thank you for another lesson in your word. We thank you that you are working on our hearts, you're renewing our minds, and you are restoring our souls. So Father, I just pray for everybody listening to the sound of my voice, that they would not worry about anything. Instead, they would pray about everything. Lord, help them to tell you what they need, and help them to thank you for all that you have done. And we pray, Jesus, that they would experience your peace that surpasses all understanding. May your peace rule in their hearts. And Father, we look forward to the testimonies that are going to be sent through to us of how you restored their joy, of how you gave them hope in a time where they completely felt hopeless.

Premier Gospel with Gaps. Where's Terran, one of our amazing listeners who messaged in the first time that I played this song saying, what a beautiful tune. I hope that you heard that one, Terran. It is so, so good. Now, you've been listening to Daytimes with me, Chantel. We've been praying, we've been reading the Word of God, looking at Philippians chapter 4 from verse 4 all the way to verse 7. And if you missed it, head back on premier.plus and don't forget to open up your Bible today and have a read for yourself. I'm saying all this because I have to hand over the mic now to Adam Brooks, who is getting ready to join you all the way from Birmingham as he continues to sit in for Ibe Giant Killer on the afternoon show. Got to give a shout out to Adam because he's been doing such an awesome job bringing you your blankety blank scripture, your guest of the year, a word of encouragement, and so much more. So I know I'm going to be locked into his show, and I hope that you are too. Now, you can catch me back on your radio tomorrow at 10 a.m. God willing. We're going to be diving into our Let Me School You. Yes, that is coming up, so I'm really excited to share that one with you. Had to get the school bell out, but I need to head on out of the studio. I want to leave you with a big song. If you've been sitting down apart for these 3 hours, then it's time to stand up for this one.

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1: Hello, I'm Anna Rhys Green. Christian employment charity Spear says churches need to pay attention to youth unemployment. A government-commissioned review claims the school system prioritises qualifications over preparing young people for work, with 1 million 16 to 24-year-olds not in education or a job. Now the Prime Minister's held his first official meeting with the new Archbishop of Canterbury. Sir Keir Starmer and Archbishop Sarah Mullally met at Downing Street to discuss social cohesion. And Ghana's welcomed an apology by Pope Leo for the Catholic Church's historical involvement in slavery, describing it as an act of moral courage. As part of his first major teaching document, the pontiff asked for a pardon in the name of the Church, saying it was impossible not to feel sorrow for the immense suffering endured by so many. That's your latest Premier News.
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Blanca Dan playing on Premier Gospel with God Never Fail. Family locked into Afternoons of Ibe. It's your boy Adam Brooks in the building this Thursday, the 28th of May, 2026. We are just getting back together again. I realised that I was talking to myself for a few minutes, and so you may not have heard what I was saying earlier. So welcome, good afternoon. I am here. Connect with me on WhatsApp on 0303-040-111. It's our last few days together because Ibe is back next week, family. So I'll tell you more about that later on. But just know we've got some great music. We've got Blankety Blank Scripture. We've got Guest of the Year. All coming up for you in this hour. Get involved with us again on WhatsApp on 0303-040-111. And let's see who's in the building today as well. We're back with Blankety Blank Scripture right after this.

0: Dante Bro playing on Premier Gospel with Your Majesty. Family, you're locked into Afternoons with Ebe, your boy Adam Brooks in the building. Normal scheduled broadcasts have been resumed. It's your boy in the building. We're going to play Blankets About Scripture in a second. But just checking in with you, how was your weather last night in Birmingham and the surrounding areas here? It was absolutely horrendous. It was so much rain, thunder, lightning, all sorts. Back to normal again today, really hot and sunny. But what was your night like last night? Tell me on WhatsApp 0303 040 111. And also, I guess it's time for us to play your favourite game of this hour, Blankety Blank Scripture. Blankety Blank
1: Scripture.
0: Blankety Blank
1: Scripture. Blankety Blank.
0: Yeah, fam, time for Blankety Blank Scripture. Now, this is where, for those of you who know the rules, you'll know what we do. But for you who are joining me today for the first time, here's how it works. I'm going to read you a scripture with one important word missing, and your job is to tell me what that missing word is. So no references are given out, no hints at the moment. Just a scripture that you either recall by memory or you can think, I remember that from somewhere. You can go and search your Bible if you need to. But your job is to recall this. It's Blankety Blank Scripture for a reason. And this one today is definitely for the Bible scholars, you know, the Stephs of the world, the Pastor Roberts of the world, the Val of the world, all you guys who really get deep into your word. This one is this. The scripture for today is this. Where no wood is, there the fire goeth out. So where there is no blank, the strife ceaseth. Again, where no wood is, there the fire goeth out. So where there is no blank, the strife ceaseth. Family, what is the missing word? Let me know on WhatsApp 0303 040 111 or text 66777, making your first word gospel. This is Blankety Blank Scripture. You're guessing the word, the missing word again. The scripture one more time is where no wood is, there the fire goeth out. So there is no blank, the strife ceaseth. Keep it locked in. Let me know your guesses on WhatsApp and on text here on Premier Gospel.

The sounds of Sunday playing here on Premier Gospel with Something New. Family locked into Afternoons with Ibe, your boy Adam Brooks in the building. We are together again. I'm so excited to be with you. I love spending these days with you. It's my last 3 days, though. I believe we're going to have a brand new Ibe back with us next week, Tuesday. So Monday will be my last day with you. I'm thinking that's what's going to be the case. Anyway, so let's pray and make sure Ibe is back to full strength so he can be here for you next week, Tuesday. So excited to hear that. Also, in the traditions of what Ibe loves to do on this show, we have the game Blankety Blank Scripture going right through this hour. I'm playing the game, and the scripture for this hour, in fact, for those of you who are joining us right now or just joining for the first time, Blankety Blank Scripture is where I'll read a scripture and leave out one word, and you have to text in and let me know what the missing word is. Now, the scripture today is this: where no wood is, there the fire goeth out, so there is no blank, the strife ceaseth. One more time: where no wood is, there the fire goeth out, so where there is no blank, the strife ceaseth. Now, that's a really, when you get to the heart of what the scripture means, it's really, really deep. I love it. You can get me your answers in WhatsApp on 0303-040-1111. That's 0303-040-1111. Now, think about it. When you hear the scripture in full, just want you to think about what it would do to your life if we considered this, like if we didn't add fuel to the fire, for example, if we didn't keep things in place to be able to be, what's the word? You know, when you kind of egg things on. That's what this scripture is talking about. So I would love you to have a think about what the area could be in your life as well, because it reminds us really, for one, if, for example, gossip and unnecessary talking can keep conflict alive far longer than it needs to, doesn't it? That's what this scripture is talking about. So yeah, some things would naturally just fade away and disappear, but we keep things alive by going back and forth and back and forth of it. So yeah, let me know your thoughts on that as well. But the Blankety Blank Scripture is happening right now, 0303-040-1111. Also, let me know where you're listening from today, what you're up to today as well. Love to know more about that as well. Keep it locked in. We'll come back with some more Blankety Blank Scripture and more great music here on Premier Gospel.

0: I thought I was too young to make a will, but now I have children, I realize how important it is. I want to make sure that they're fine if anything happens to me. So I've set one up. I'm also leaving a gift in my will for something that's been truly special in my life that will continue God's work.
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Amen. Timmy Dakota playing here on Premier Gospel with Everything. Amen. Family, locked into After News with Ibe here with your boy Adam Brooks. We're playing Blankety Blank Scripture in this hour. If you're just joining us, welcome. Welcome to the show. Welcome to the Premier Gospel family. Welcome to After News with Ibe. It's your boy Adam Brooks covering for Ibe today. And we're playing, like I said, Blankety Blank Scripture. And that means I'm going to tell you a scripture verse and you'll tell me what the missing word is. And this one for today really hits home. In fact, I've been thinking about joining the songs and how much, if we apply this to our lives, it'll make a massive difference. Now, before we go into that though, the scripture is this: where no wood is, there the fire goeth out. So where there is no blank, the strife ceaseth. Again, one more time: where no wood is, there the fire goeth out. So where there is no blank, the strife ceaseth. And honestly, I think for me, it's just like a reminder that wisdom is not basically adding energy to certain situations. You know, you're thinking, is it really worth me putting myself in that situation? Not everything that people say to you, not every comment needs a response. Not everything that you disagree with needs to be given and shared with an audience. Not every piece of information that you hear needs repeating. I think literally some fires in our lives only continue because somebody is fueling it, somebody's feeding it, somebody is keeping it going. Sometimes that person is me. Sometimes that person is you. So I don't know, maybe you need to hear that today as well. Sometimes protect your peace and don't fuel that fire. Family, get your guesses into what the Blankety Blank Scripture is here on WhatsApp 0303 040 1111. That is, where no wood is, there the fire goeth out. So where there is no blank, the strife ceaseth. That's your Blankety Blank Scripture for today.

Yes, I call him strong and mighty, cause his hand is always by me, fighting, whoa. All the battles I be tiding, one more for me, now I'm testifying, whoa. Can I get the mic one time, please? Screaming from the rooftops, hear me shouting, whoa. That my God is strong and mighty.

Hashtag the Vista, that's Area Life playing on Premier Gospel. Family locked into afternoons of Ibe on Premier Gospel. We've been playing the game Blankety Blank Scripture, where we've been playing with the scripture, actually not playing, we've been using the scripture to kind of work out what the missing word is. And you have been letting me know in the WhatsApp, you're guessing. I'll tell you a couple in a second, but let's reveal the answer. Today it says, where no wood is, the fire goeth out. So where there's no talebearer, the strife ceaseth. Now, we have got Steph in the building. And she's, I'm making them harder. I was going back to old school versions. But in Proverbs, her version says gossip, which is similar. Another one says talebearer. And she told me, Steph says, Adam must try harder, which means basically I'm not making them hard enough for you. Okay, cool. You'll see. I'm going to get one even harder for you tomorrow. And she's giving me one that maybe I'll use tomorrow, actually. And Val said the same thing, talebearer. Let's look at some of the versions of the verse. Just to check if anyone's got it actually right, because I think it may be the version of the Bible I used. No, the one at NIV says, without wood, a fire goes out. Without a gossip, a quarrel dies down. And ESV says, for lack of wood, the fire goes out. And where there's no whisperer, quarreling ceases. So yeah, a very different one. But your verses actually made sense as well. The words you used made sense. So I can't kill you for that. But anyway, we'll come back in a minute for Guess the Year. We'll hope we'll have a few more successful guesses. Keep locked into Afternoons of Ibe. I'll be right back with the game that you love the most, Guess the Year, right after this.

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1: Good afternoon, I'm Anna Rees Green. Christian employment charity Spear says churches need to pay attention to youth unemployment. A government-commissioned review claims the school system prioritises qualifications over preparing young people for work, leaving 1 million 16 to 24-year-olds not in education or a job. Now the Archbishop of Canterbury has met with Keir Starmer at Downing Street. The Prime Minister and Archbishop Sarah Mullally discussed the church's role in building up the nation. And a walking trail's been developed in the southwest to mark 500 years since William Tyndale's New Testament was first printed. The 28-mile route traces the life of the Bible scholar through landscapes closely tied to his life and ministry. That's your latest Premier News.
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I wrote this song so when trials and tribulations come your way, you got something to say. Cause I want you to be ready the next time the devil comes to try you. Cause best believe life is gonna life. But I learned that we serve a God that's greater than any situation and anything that could ever come your way. And I'm glad to announce that every storm to ever exist from the beginning of time to today, they all had one thing in common. It had to come to an end. So you better get ready for the turnaround.

0: Afternoons, Ibe here at Premier Gospel. That was Travis Malloy with Urban Worship. We are in the second hour of the show, the 2 o'clock hour here on Thursday, 20th of May. Family, we're getting ready for guest of the year and so much more in this hour. Keep it locked in with your boy Adam Brooks here on Premier Gospel.
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serious about music playing here on Premier Gospel with Wait Family. Locked into Afternoons with Ibe. You're locked in with your boy Adam Brooks. Here today, we are having an amazing afternoon. The weather's still beautiful in Birmingham. I'm sure it is wherever you are too as well. I just checked in on WhatsApp on 0303 040 111. Anita's here. She says, blessings, Brother Adam, sending you enough love. And also, thank you for the cross, Lord. Yeah, from that song we were playing a minute ago with Joshua Kessler. Also in the building a little bit earlier was Yvonne, just saying she's in Belfast with her mum and with her cousin for the day. Hope you're having a great time and just enjoying the weather. It must be beautiful over

0: the Emerald Isle, love it over there. Big up to Steph and to Valley Building 2 today. Now, in this hour of the show, we're playing this game where I really love when Val gets involved, particularly. It's Guess the Year.
1: Guess the year.
0: Yes, family, this hour we're guessing the year. And this is where I tell you the name and title of the song, and you tell me, Adam, I think that came out in 1922. Whatever year you guess it is, based on what you remember at the time. Now, this song for today, I've chosen it very specially for you because it's a song that I think quite a few of you were there when it was recorded. And you'll know what I mean when I say that in a minute. The song for today is one of... I think it's not just one of those popular gospel songs, but also is one of the biggest songs ever recorded in the UK. It's recorded by Don McLaughlin, there's a hint. It's called Great Is Your Mercy, and it was recorded at Fairfields Hall in Croydon in London. I'm not going to say anything else because that can give away too much, but you probably were there, or you know someone who was there the night it was recorded. And yeah, I checked out the dates and the guesses, so I know this, I know the year from when it was released. That's when it's released, so maybe you get confused with the year it came out versus when you were there when it was recorded. But this is the year it was released, okay? So what I'll do, I'll play the song for you, and then you can have a little guess on 0303 040111. Let me know if you remember the year, or if you can guess the year this song came out. This is your Guess the Year song, Don McLaughlin's Great Is Thy Mercy.
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The sounds of Don McClurkin playing here on Premier Gospel with Great Is Thy Mercy. Family, you're locked into Afternoons with Ibe, your boy Adam Brooks in the building. That song was your Guest of the Year song, where your job is to tell me what year that song came out. And the question is, it's a difficult one for this one because I know many of you were actually been there in the room when it was recorded, but that doesn't necessarily mean that was the year it was released. So the question is, what year was that song released? And the questions, sorry, the clues and hints I've given you so far were to align with the kind of time frame, the year it would happen. So a few more hints for you. Gladiator was released in cinemas the same year. Also, George W. Bush was elected President of the United States that year. Sydney hosted the Olympic Games, and the Millennium Dome was open in London as well. Have a think about that. Let me know your thoughts on WhatsApp on 0303 040 1111. That's 0303 040 1111, or text 66777, making your first Word Gospel Guest of the Year. And the song title is Great Is Your Mercy by Donnie McClurkin. Keep it locked.

0: Lo Ehio playing here on Premier Gospel with Hesake. Family, you're locked into Afternoons with Ibe here on Premier Gospel. Your boy Adam Brooks in the building. What's going on, family? Just a quick one while we're playing the game Guest of the Year. Just checking in on you to make sure you're having a great Thursday. I know it's been it feels like a longer week, although shorter because we started work on, well, for you, I was here on Monday, but everyone else is off work on Monday pretty much. And I think it kind of feels a bit of a weird place to be in the week now because it's Thursday, but it feels like Wednesday. Does that make sense? But I feel I'm feeling tired than normal. I've been having a bit of a long week this week. How's your week going? What's happening with you this week? What are you up to? What are you doing today? What's the weather like where you are? Last night in Birmingham, it was thunder and lightning and rain and all sorts. Just wanted to check if you had the same thing. Was it just me by myself? I don't know. But anyway, family, let me know what's going on WhatsApp on 0303 040 1111. And also, if you're playing the game Guess the Year, this is probably your last chance to get your guesses in as to what year the song Great Is Your Mercy by Donna McClurkin came out. Remember, this is the year it came out, not the year you sat in the room while you recorded it live in London. Okay, so have a think about it and let me know your thoughts. Keep it locked into Premier Gospel. We'll be back with some answers to that question for Guest of the Year in a few moments. Keep it locked.
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0: Saturday playing here on Premier Gospel with Love Is Family. Locked into Afternoons with Ibe here on Premier Gospel. We're playing the game Guess the Year. And the game Guess the Year is where I tell you the title of a song and I play it for you as well, which I did earlier. And then you let me know in the WhatsApp what your guesses are. And it's been funny because I think Val is back on her streak. I'll tell you that your second answer, Val, was correct. In fact, I'll tell you now, it doesn't matter. We're already there now. The end of the game. So the answer was year 2000. So the answer to the question, guess the year, what song, what year was Don Quirkin's Greatest and Mercy released, is the year 2000. And what a great song that was as well. I love it, I love it, I love it. Also, I think Anita took a guess in 1999. So you weren't far off, Anita. Maybe that's the year it was recorded and you were there, I don't know. But it was released in 2000. Same year as Destiny Child released Independent Women. Same year as Tiger Woods was winning every golf championship. Same year as George Bush was vice president. Same year the Sydney Olympics. Same year, so many different things that happened across the world. But yeah, that's the year that it took place. Also in the WhatsApp, just seen it pop up, it was Anita let me know that it didn't rain where you are. It needs to break. So honestly, Anita, last night I had to go help a friend last night. The car got broken into. Not mine, but my friend's car got broken into. And we're outside trying to fix the window. And literally, it was lightning and thunder and pouring it down. It was crazy. Absolutely crazy. So yeah, anyway, thank you for taking part in that game. This final part of this hour of the show. Steph, I'll read your message out very, very shortly. But yeah, let me think about this. Next hour, we've got some words of encouragement, we've got some great music, we've got track of the week. So much more for you. I feel like it's been quick today. I don't know why time seems to be flying so much, but yeah, it's time for me to head into the final hour with you here on Premier Gospel, and we're definitely going to talk and pray and listen to some great music. So whatever you're doing, keep it locked here to Premier Gospel.
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1: Hello, I'm Nayana Mena. Youth joblessness has been described as a moral crisis by the author of a government commission review that warns of a lost generation. More than 1 million 16 to 24-year-olds in the UK aren't in work, education or training. Meanwhile, the Christian charity Samaritan's Purse is airlifting an Ebola treatment centre to the Democratic Republic of Congo to help in the fight against the disease. Around 220 people have died in the DRC from Ebola, and there are more than 1,000 suspected cases. The new facility will be up and running in the next week. And finally, a walking trail is being developed in southwest England to mark 500 years since William Tyndale's New Testament was first printed. The 28-mile route traces the life of the Bible scholar through landscapes closely tied to his early life and ministry. And you're up to date.
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0: 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Family, love today. Afternoon to Ibe here on Premier Gospel. Your boy Adam Brooks in the building this Thursday, the 28th of May, 2026, into the 3 o'clock, which is also known as the final hour of the show here on Premier Gospel. Now, listen, I'm so excited to be with you this Thursday, but it's actually my last Thursday with you after the last 3 weeks. Ibe will be back next week, Tuesday, and that means he'll be back ready and raring to go. So our last day together will be next Monday, and I'm looking forward to having a few more days with you, but always remember, I'm here on Sundays from 9 until 12 every single week, regardless of what's going on in the world. I will always be here. So family, it's your boy Adam Brooks, who's sitting in Ibe the last few weeks. I've been enjoying the company, especially in the WhatsApp. Love to Val, Anita, Steph, Yvonne, Sion, Sandra, Fee, all you in the chat today on WhatsApp. Also though, just know that today in this hour, we're going to have a bit of word of encouragement. So if you're feeling a little bit down, a little bit discouraged, I've got something that might give you a little bit of a boost today, all right? So keep it locked in. Also, we're going to pray today as well. So wherever you are, whatever you're doing, keep it locked. And most importantly, don't forget, we always have the biggest, best music on the air for you as well, including our track of the week, which is coming up very, very shortly. So whatever you're doing, family, keep it locked in to Afternoons with Ibe right here on Premier Gospel.
1: To be praised. All I can say is, Lord, you're my everything. Praise waiteth for thee.

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2: Hi guys, I'm Steps. I'm a gospel rapper and this is my song called Pilgrim. This song came to me in prayer. I started hearing victory trumpets and in that same service, they started singing Baruch Hashem Adonai, which means breath of God. I've also named it Pilgrim because it doesn't matter what suffering you're going through, we've already won and you're just passing through.
3: 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We already won. Everyone clap.

way more. My biggest problem is that I need to obey more. 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
2: Family locked into Afternoons of Ibe here on Premier Gospel. Your boy Adam Brooks in the building, bringing you a word of encouragement for this hour. Well, the first part anyway, and I wanted to talk to you about somebody who encourages me every time I think of him. This man is named Gideon, and he's one of those people in the Bible where you think of mighty men and mighty women of the Bible, he's one of the people you think of immediately. Is he? Really isn't. He wasn't like the Davids of this world or the strong, confident ones. In fact, I think when we first see Gideon in scripture, what's he doing? He's hiding. He's hiding from fear, from pressure, hiding from the enemies all around him. And when the angel of the Lord actually appears,

0: we're not qualified. Those are the things that we focus on. Meanwhile, God is looking at you and all your potential and me and saying, listen, man, you, if you, just because you can't see it doesn't mean it's not there. Like, trust me. And I think one of the things that I love about God is that he often will call us according to who we are becoming, not just who we are right now in this moment or who we believe ourselves to be right now. So be encouraged right now, family. We're going to talk about it a little bit more in a minute, but be encouraged. There's way more to you than meets the eye, and God can see you beyond where you are right now. He sees you where you're going to be, and that's why sometimes he asks you for things beyond what you think you're capable of right now, because you can see the potential you have, not where you are right now. Keep it locked, family. More after this, and also we're going to pray a bit later on as well.
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presence of God, man, I walk with it. 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It's a different cloth that I'm cut from. Trust me, I'm not your regular schmegler. I'm not your average Joe, not your average bloke. If I just pray, I cast and bind. Watch the D.

0: TNT Supreme Ping here on Premier Gospel with Different Posture Family, locked into afternoons with your boy Adam Brooks here. It is Thursday, the 28th of May, 2026, into nearly half an hour point of the last hour of the show now, 3:30 in there. Now, we'll be giving you a word of encouragement. I was talking to you a little bit before the music about Gideon. And one thing that I love about the story is that God didn't wait until Gideon became the fully confident version of himself before he started to use him. Because I think we often think like this. We think that when I become stronger, then God can use me. Or when I become more confident, then I'll be able to step forward. Or when I stop doubting myself completely, then I will obey. At the same time that's happened though, scripture constantly shows God working through imperfect, uncertain, and just very ordinary people. And family, I think one of the things that really strikes me is that Gideon started his story so full of doubt, questioning himself, questioning God, questioning whether he was really capable. Yet eventually, by the end of the same story, Gideon led an army and became known as a mighty warrior. And this isn't because he became extraordinary on his own, but because God was with him. And I don't know, maybe sometimes you're thinking yourself in a situation now, like, well, basically, I'm not qualified to do this. I don't believe I have what it takes. It's just, yeah, it's not for me to do that. Literally, God has a history of using people who have felt overlooked, insecure, unprepared, and ordinary. And maybe I think the greatest limitation that we have in our lives right now is not our lack of ability, you know, but the way that we see ourselves. How do you see yourself versus how God sees you? Because if God calls you, he also equips and qualifies you as well, family. Think about it that way. Okay, so I hope that's encouraged you anyway. We're going to pray very, very shortly before we head out of this hour. So keep it locked in. We're going to pray, have some more great music, and we're going to take us into the next hour with Cass. So keep it locked in to Afternoons of eBay right here on Premier Gospel.
1: One, two, three, GG. Ah! Knuckles produced this one ironic I took.
2: No days out. No days
1: to reach
2: out.
1: My

0: The focus is on more than its glory itself. Big up Premier Gospel. I want to thank Jesus Christ. I want to thank the fam. I want to thank Dan. I want to thank a lot of people, actually. Bitchy, Cooper, you keep interrupting. We spoke about this. You know it's fine.
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Blank and Plank here on Premier Gospel with Are You Ready Family, locked into After News with Ibe right here on Premier Gospel. We're going to pray right now, family. I know it's so important for us to pray for each other and to pray for ourselves, and I think it's good to hear somebody else praying over us as well. So I'm going to pray for you right now. As we've been talking about Gideon, we're going to focus in on those items of prayer today. Lord, today we pray for every single person under the sound of my voice. For those who are struggling right now with insecurity, I pray you remind them of their true intrinsic value to the kingdom and to you, Lord God. I pray for those who are feeling isolated, overlooked, underqualified, Lord, I pray you will remind those people in particular that you still have called ordinary people to do extraordinary things and for extraordinary purposes. I pray for those who are doubting themselves constantly, Lord. I pray you'll help them to begin to see themselves the way that you do, through your eyes, through your perspective, instead of through their own fears, Lord. Let them see themselves the way you see them. Teach us, teach every single one of us, Lord, not to limit ourselves based on insecurity, fear, or comparison. And Lord, I pray you remind every one of us today that the same God who transformed Gideon from a fearful man hiding in a corner into a mighty warrior is still able to strengthen, grow, and use all of us in the same way today. We pray this prayer in the mighty, matchless name of Jesus. Amen and amen. And sometimes it takes us going through a moment of prayer like this to change the atmosphere. And Steph's message in to say that she just spoken to Noah Robinson, no name dropping, obviously. She just got it like that. And it made her think of requesting this song, Change the Atmosphere. So for you listening right now, this song is for you who need to change the atmosphere where you are in your life in this moment. Noah Robinson will Change the Atmosphere, as requested by the one and only Steph.

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Bree Barrett playing here on Premier Gospel with all family locked into afternoons with Ibe here on Premier Gospel. Your boy Adam Brooks in the building, getting ready to say my goodbyes, but just shouting you all out who've been with me this afternoon. Shout outs to Anita, who needs to actually, just so you know, Ibe, if you're listening right now, she says, sending enough love to brother Ibe. And she knows you're coming back on Tuesday, bro. So we're all ready for that to happen. I'm ready. It's been a great few weeks being with the afternoon crew. Amazing time being with you guys. But also, I know Ibe's been missing you like crazy. So I know he's like literally excited to get back in with you. Sending big love out to Fee, who's also a member of the Sunday Show congregation. Love to you so much. Big up to Leah, who is our gym. She's been on the gym on Monday in this weather. I don't know how she's done it. So shout out to Leah. She enjoyed the word of encouragement and the prayer. She says amen and amen. Thank you, Leah. And how's your workout week going? In fact, I'm going now, but I'll chat to you tomorrow about it. Steph, thank you for your words of encouragement as well. Really, really appreciate it. You're always here for that. And I definitely need iron, sharpening of iron. That's our little catchphrase between me and you, isn't it? Iron, sharpening of iron. Also, big love to the one and only Val. Where would we be without you, Val? Where would it be? Lots of love to you. Hope you're having a great rest of your afternoon and enjoying the weather. Hopefully you guys will get some rain down there soon. Just to cool things down a bit. It was roasting hot last night, but then we had thunder, lightning and heavy, heavy rain. It's roasting hot again today. Val also says, great show today, Adam. I'll be trying my best to tune in on Sunday. Okay, well, I look forward to seeing you there. By the way, family, you can see me or hear me every Sunday from 9 till 12 on Sundays with Adam on Premier Gospel. We have like Sunday school. We have great music. We have words of encouragement there too. So if you don't get to join us normally, have a listen in this week. It's interesting Sunday school this week as well at 10. So have an amazing rest of your afternoon. Cassie is ready to take you through drive time into the afternoon, into the evening. I'm pretty sure you'll be laughing your way to the evening as well with Cass, as well as hearing some fantastic music. So keep it locked. I'll be back same time tomorrow, 1 o'clock here on Afternoons with Ibe, right here on Premier Gospel. I love you. Until tomorrow, Megan.

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1: Hello, I'm Naina Mena. An Ebola treatment centre has been sent to the Democratic Republic of Congo by the Christian charity Samaritan's Purse. Around 220 people have died in the DRC from Ebola, and there are more than 1,000 suspected cases. The new 50-bed facility will provide much-needed medical assistance to help combat the disease. And a Church of England canon is being removed from his long-standing role as chair of a council standards board in Calderdale after Reform UK took control of the authority following local elections. And finally, Ghana has welcomed an apology by Pope Leo for the Catholic Church historical involvement in slavery and described it as an act of moral courage. The Ghanaian government are calling it an important step towards truth, human dignity and justice. And you're now up to date.
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0: Welcome, welcome, welcome. Come on in, take a seat. This is, like I said, the Gospel Drive Show, and I'm with you until 7 p.m. Big up to Adam for taking us through until our 4 o'clock hour. He'll be back on your radio tomorrow. Same time, same place. The weather is very lovely today. It's my perfect temperature. I didn't wear a coat. I didn't feel cold. There was a little bit of rain this morning, though, in Birmingham especially. I think I woke up at about 2 a.m. and I just heard a really heavy downpour. And then when I woke up today, I did definitely see the aftermath. But it was nice. I quite liked it. The dampness in the air is what I actually really liked. Anyway, you're like listening to the Gospel Drive Show. I'm with you until 7. And coming up on the show today, we are, of course, going to be getting into our Spirit Charge, our Drive Time sing-along, bringing the vibes as you're making your way around town. Also, we do have our Praise Puzzle and our Track of the Week, all things to make sure that we are having a lot of fun connecting with God. And of course, we've got to be praying too. So yes, do stick with me. And if you haven't yet said hello, do drop me a message, 0303 040 1111.

Papa San, Nicole C. Mullen with Source of Strength, playing for you right here on Premier Gospel. You are here with myself, Cassandra Maria. You're listening to the Gospel Drive show, and it is such a blessing to be here with you. Jesus really is our source of strength. And I'm wondering what the last thing is that you had to lean on God for, your source of strength. What is the thing that you really had to call on him about and say, Lord, I need you to be my strength here? I do love to hear the things that you have leaned on God for, the testimony that you have. And they do say that, you know what, sharing a testimony really does defeat the devil. So if you do have one that you want to share, do drop it to me on 0303 040 1111. Coming up, I do have your spirit charge, which if you are in need of a little bit of encouragement today, this is the thing that you need to hear. It's a great spirit charge. But before we get to it, I'm going to play this. This is As the Deer, Junior Tucker, Siobhan Franklin, right here on Premier Gospel.

0: he would do it throughout the night. It is so important to find time to talk to God, to hear from God. I remember as a young Christian at the age of 19, God would wake me and 4 o'clock each morning without fail, my body clock went into a rhythm with that and I would wake to pray. Getting married, having children, changed some of that. But I have to say that I'm so grateful to God that he's brought me back to that place. 3:30 in the morning, 4, he wakes me to pray. And it is the most wonderful thing. Revelations come. God speaks in an amazing way. And I encourage you to find time, quality time with God.
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Indeed, we also had your wonderful spirit charge with Pastor Lorraine Buchanan, and she was talking about God waking us up at different times and just speaking to us. And it's so important that when God does wake you up or give you a bit of a stir, that we actually lean into those moments. There's been some times in my life that I've woken up at 3 a.m. and I've been like, Lord, I know this is you, but I'm also really tired. I'm also really, really tired. But you have to really lean into those moments. As tired, as irritated as we may be, we have to lean into the moments where we know God is trying to pull us into them and take us deeper in Him, I guess, is what it is. That's what He wants us to do. You're listening to the Gospel Drive Show. Coming up over your next 15 minutes, we are going to get into our Drive Time sing-along. Going to have some great songs in the sing-along today. Right now, though, it's Alarodi.

0: Coco with I Get Joy, playing for you on Premier Gospel. Before that, Faith Child Marries You. You're locked in listening to The Gospel Drive Show with myself, Cassandra Maria. And if you're just joining me, we're getting into this.
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0: Yes, indeed. And I'm going to kick things off with a brand new song. Yes, a brand new song that came out only a week ago. It's called Want to Grow and it is by Geese Barbar. And you may recognize him from the song that is No Turning Back with Lawrence Oyo. He was at the Premier Gospel Awards last year. Well, yes, this is a brand new one from him. It's called Want to Grow. And it's one that I've definitely had on repeat because you know what? It's a great song. If you have a song that you want to drop into the Drive Time sing-along, do drop me a message to 0303 040 111.
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0: We are doing our Drive Time Sing-Along, and we've had some great songs that we've been singing along to. Positive with Sweeter, Geese Baba with Want to Grow. I've got another one for you now. So this one is one that was actually put on the playlist by, oh, who sent this song in? You'll know it when you hear it. It's God Will Work It Out, Naomi Rain. And this actually a few weeks ago now, someone messaged in and said, can you add this? Can you play this? And I heard it and I thought, yes, let's add it to the playlist. And I want to play this. For one reason, it's such a great song to sing along to, but also it's a really wonderful reminder that God will truly work everything out. And if you've got chaos in your life right now, if things feel a little bit up and all over the place, God is going to work them out. That's all you have to know. That's all you have to remember. God is going to work them out. He's gonna work it out. He's gonna come through and it's all gonna be okay. So while you're singing along to this one, just bear that in mind. This is Naomi Rain on the radio.
3: We'll work it out. Well, we jazz it up a little bit. And so we're gonna do a little different. Y'all ready?

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0: Yes, indeed. We are ready for the blessings. We are ready for the overflow. We are ready in Jesus' name for the pouring. Amen. Amen. Amen. You're locked in listening to the Gospel Drive Show. Welcome. If you're just joining me, we're getting out of our drive time sing-along, and we had some great songs in the sing-along today. If I do say so myself, I feel as though I picked some bangers. Let me know though. Maybe you had a song that you wanted to hear in the sing-along today and you didn't get to hear it. Well, yes, you can message me 0303 040 1111. Coming up over your next 30 minutes, we're going to get into our praise puzzle. This is where we have a little bit of fun in the daytime. Yes, and I'm ready for today's praise puzzle because yesterday you were very, very good at this new variation of the praise puzzle. So we're going to test you today as well. Yes, let's find out. Right now, though, it's Leave Me Alone.
1: Load it up, boss.
5: Yeah, I've been watching my wrongs. Devil trying to come at me, throwing that shade. Leave me alone. Yeah, I ain't trying to slide back before I react. Take to the throne. Yeah, come in that cap. You ain't really tap. What is you on? Please leave me alone. Don't want me start preaching. Please leave me alone. Before I start casting out these demons. Please leave me alone. You don't want me start preaching. 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
1: Hello, I'm Naina Mena. Official figures show the level of young people not in work, training or education is at its highest level since 2013. Former Health Secretary Alan Milburn says it's costing the country over £100 billion a year and has called it a moral crisis. Meanwhile, the Christian charity Samaritan's Purse has airlifted an Ebola treatment centre to the Democratic Republic of Congo to help in the fight against the disease. Around 220 people have died in the DRC from Ebola, and there are more than 1,000 suspected cases. And finally, churches and cathedrals across the country are opening their doors as cool spaces during the heat wave. Many are providing free drinking water, refreshments and a place to rest inside large stone buildings designed to stay cool in hot weather. And now you're up to date.
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1: Yes, indeed. You're listening to Premier Gospel. It's the top of the hour. Welcome to your 5 o'clock hour. We have a great hour coming up. Yes, if you are into your games and you like to have a little bit of fun, this is the hour for you. If you are a little bit of a competitive person, then this is the hour for you. And if you just need a good old laugh, this is the hour for you. I'm going to tell you why, but first,

0: 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That is called I'll Take You There. 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
0: Coming up over your next 15 minutes, we're going to get into our daily game called the Praise Puzzle. Now, this is where I have taken a song and I've put it into just words. I've stripped it of the melody, of the production, of the music, and I've simply just put it into very simple words. But can you tell me what song it originally was? Well, we've got to find out. Stick with me. It's coming up in your next 15 minutes.

0: That Josh Carr Triple O with Haya. You're locked in listening to the Gospel Drive Show, and we are going to get into our daily game called the Praise Puzzle.
1: This is Gospel Drive.
0: Yes, indeed. And I'm going to play you something right now, right? All you need to do is let me know what song you think it is. So I have completely stripped a song down. There's no production. There's no instrumental. There's no bass. There's no beat. There's no nothing. It's just the words. Can you tell me what song you think it is? Take a listen to this.
2: Truth is, I'm tired. Options are few. I'm trying to pray, but where are you?
0: Whoo! What song is that? I feel like it's quite obvious, but can you get it to me? 0303-040-1111 on WhatsApp, or you can text 66777, making your first word gospel.

0: Caleb Collins with Hands to the Sky. Before that, it was Sounds of Blackness with He Took Away All My Pain. You're locked in listening to The Gospel Drive Show with myself, Cassandra Maria. We are playing the praise puzzle.
1: This is Gospel Drive.
0: And I'm asking you to let me know what song you think this is. So it is a song and it's been completely dethroned, as it were. There's nothing to it, it's just the lyrics. To be fair, the lyrics are the most important part of a song, isn't it? So if anything, I should say it's been upgraded. Can I say that? It's been upgraded because it's just the words, and the words to a song are, like I said, the most important thing. The lyrics really do matter. Can you tell me what song this is without anything to it? Take a listen.
2: Truth is, I'm tired. Options are few. I'm trying to pray, but where are you?
0: That is your praise puzzle. What song is that? If you were to add everything to it, what song would it be? So a few clues. This came out in 2012. Yes, 2012. And at the 55th Grammy Awards, the song received a Grammy nomination for Best Gospel and Contemporary Christian Music Performance. It's by an artist that is such an iconic artist in the scene. Can't give you too many clues about who they are. I can say it's a woman. It is a woman. If you feel like you know what the answer is, 0303-040-1111. I'm going to be sharing the answer with you in the next 10 minutes, so you don't have long to get your answers to me. Play next is Rebels.

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0: Chris Wesley with UDP. That is called Good To Me. You're locked in listening to The Gospel Drive Show with myself, Cassandra Maria. Welcome. If you're just joining me, we are at the end of our praise puzzle.
1: This is Gospel Drive.
0: And we are giving God a whole lot of thanks for it. So I've been playing you this and asking, what song is it?
2: Truth is, I'm tired. Options are few. I'm trying to pray, but where are you?
0: And of course, if you had said that it was Tamela Man, Take Me to the King, you would be correct. Yes, well done to you. Well done to you. Now, if you had said it was Natalie Phillips' Take Me to the King, you would have also have been correct because that is a remix. Yes, and I'm going to play you that remix right now on Premier Gospel. Well done if you got it right. You are a praise puzzler, champion of the day. Here it is. It's Take Me to the King.

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Every second Wednesday on Gospel Breakfast with Belinda, right here on Premier Gospel. 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Bless.

Alison Ryan Ward on your radio. Before that, Natalie Phillips with Take Me to the King. You're locked in listening to the Gospel Drive Show. Welcome if you're just joining me. It's a blessing to be here with you. And we've just come out of our praise puzzle. Yes, if you played along, thank you very much. I do like when you play along with my games. If you didn't play along today, it's okay. Just make sure you play along tomorrow, because it's always good to get you involved. And next week, you have to play along, in fact, because we are going to be giving away tickets to the Gospel Garden Festival. Yes. And if you don't know anything about this festival, it's a festival that is happening August 2nd. On the lineup is Kirk Franklin, Fred Hammond. We've got Tasha Cobbs. We've got Jerub. We've got Mercy Chinua. So Muiwa will be hosting. It's going to be such a great day, and we're going to be giving you out tickets next week. But you have to play the praise puzzle to win the tickets. So do make sure that you get involved. That is from next week, not this week, next week. Just thought I'd let you know. So you're prepared in your spirit. You're locked in listening to the Gospel Drive Show. I'm going to let you know what's coming up. But first, I want to play this.

The latest issue of Woman Alive is out now. Are women safe from men? Our outspoken column tackles one of today's biggest questions. 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
1: Darwin Hobbs with Be Glorified. 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
1: Welcome. If you are just joining me, we're headed into the 6 o'clock hour, not long to go, where we will be praying together. And it's one of my favorite parts of the show, if I'm honest with you. I think prayer has the power to change so much and do so much in an atmosphere. It has the power to do everything, really, doesn't it? You can be in the worst of situations and you say a quick prayer and it can really just change everything in you. It can change the whole atmosphere. It's a really beautiful thing. So yes, we've got to be praying together. Also, I do have your track of the week, which if you haven't heard it yet, it's definitely one to stick around for. And your spirit charge. And if you missed that earlier, then it is one that you need to hear. It's such a blessing. Right now, I'm going to play this. This is

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1: Hello, I'm Naina Mena. Official figures show the level of young people not in work, training or education is at its highest level since 2013. Former Health Secretary Alan Milburn says it's costing the country over £100 billion a year and has called it a moral crisis. Meanwhile, the Christian charity Samaritan's Purse has airlifted an Ebola treatment centre to the Democratic Republic of Congo to help in the fight against the disease. Around 220 people have died in the DRC from Ebola, and there are more than 1,000 suspected cases. And finally, churches and cathedrals across the country are opening their doors as cool spaces during the heat wave. Many are providing free drinking water, refreshments and a place to rest inside large stone buildings designed to stay cool in hot weather. And now you're up to date.
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0: Yes, indeed you are. This is, of course, the Gospel Drive Show. It's just gone at 6 o'clock, and coming up over your next 15 minutes, we're going to be getting into our spirit charge. And if you haven't heard it yet, it is definitely one that I think you should stick around for, because when I heard it earlier, it encouraged me. So if it encouraged me, I know it's going to encourage you. Also, we're going to be doing our evening prayers. So if you do have any prayer requests, do send them in to the number 0303 040 1111. Right now, though, I

James Fortune with In The Room. Before that, it was Tefunmi Adorna on your radio. You're locked in listening to The Gospel Drive Show. This is, of course, Premier Gospel. We like to make sure that we are bigging up the Lord all day, every day. And we're going to be doing that in the form of a spirit charge very, very soon. And I did say earlier that it is a really encouraging spirit charge. And it really, really is. It's by Pastor Lorraine Buchanan. And she has been with us all week sharing a really, really powerful word. And today's is such a powerful one. So do stick with me. It's coming up right after this. This is Yo-Yo on your radio.

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1: Hi all, I'm Pastor Lorraine Buchanan from Church of God Evangelism, and this is your Spirit Charge for today. One of the most important aspects of our lives is spending time with God. I'm sure that most of you will agree with that. And I mean a quiet space where it's just you and him. Jesus did it. And in scripture, we find it in Luke chapter 5 and verse 15. The Bible tells us that Jesus would often withdraw himself into a wilderness. Another version would say into a lonely place to pray. And there are times that he would do it throughout the night. It is so important to find time to talk to God, to hear from God. I remember as a young Christian at the age of 19, God would wake me and 4 o'clock each morning without fail, my body clock went into a rhythm with that and I would wake to pray. Getting married, having children, changed some of that. But I have to say that I'm so grateful to God that he's brought me back to that place. 3:30 in the morning, 4, he wakes me to pray. And it is the most wonderful thing. Revelations come. God speaks in an amazing way. And I encourage you to find time, quality time with God.
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1: Hey, I don't think they understand what we're really saying though. You know, we just don't say words just for the sake of saying it. Just come up with things just for the sake of saying it. We say what we really mean. That's how things work at the table. The table cipher. What are we saying?

Deed Hasby with Flesh and Spirit. Before that, it was Your Spirit Charge, and we had Imran with Yo Yo. You're locked in listening to The Gospel Drive Show with myself, Cassandra Maria. And in case you didn't know, summer is right around the corner. I mean, to be fair, with the weather that we've been having, summer has, it's already kind of appeared, but next week it's going to go again. But anyway, August is right around the corner. Summer is here almost, and with summer comes the Gospel Garden Festival. Yes, if you haven't heard about this yet, I don't know where you've been. It's the first of its kind. We are partnering with Live Nation to bring you a really, really amazing day. And the artists, the worship artists that are on the lineup, I don't think I've seen them anywhere together in this type of environment. This hasn't happened before in the UK. There's Kirk Franklin, Tasha Cobbs-Leonard, Fred Hammond, Mercy Chinwo, and Jerob. Have you seen such a lineup? I don't think anybody has. It's August 2nd, 2026. It's at the Crystal Palace Bowl. And we are going to give you a chance to win yourself some tickets. Yes. So make sure you're tuning in all next week, because you're going to find out how you can be there for nothing on us. Completely on us. Do stick around. We do have our evening prayers coming up, and we also have our track of the week. But first, this is Song of My Life.

0: His House with Real, playing for you on Premier Gospel. Before that, it was Casey J with Song of My Life. You're listening to The Gospel Drive Show. And in case you haven't heard it yet, here is your track of the week.
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3: Hi guys, I'm Steps. I'm a gospel rapper and this is my song called Pilgrim. This song came to me in prayer. I started hearing victory trumpets, and in that same service, they started singing Baruch Hashem Adonai, which means breath of God. I've also named it Pilgrim because it doesn't matter what suffering you're going through, we've already won and you're just passing through.
4: Victory announcement, let me hear a trumpet. We already won, everyone clap. Had a spiritual awakening in my nap, and then I found some purpose in my rap.

way more. My biggest problem is that I need to obey more. Lukewarm, pick a side, we don't know who you play for. Let's celebrate, tree announcement. Let me hear a trumpet, we already won. Everyone clap. Had a spiritual awakening in my nap.

Warehouse Worship with Tura Sadiq, that is called Love Song. Before that, it was Jordan G. Welch, Never Gonna Let Me Down. You're locked in listening to the Gospel Drive Show, and it is that part of the show where I like to just take out some time to pray. Can we do that together? I feel as though we can. I know you never got to say no, so I'm just going to do it anyway. Today, I would love to pray that we can, I mean, it's Thursday, so I'm praying that we can round off the week. We can start to wind down and connect with Jesus. You may have had a really chaotic week. You may have had all these different things happen. We're going to just start leaving them where they are, and we're going to just pick up a little bit of peace. So do join with me as we pray. Lord, I just want to ask that we can do that effectively, that we can lean more into the Holy Spirit as we wind down this week, that we can forget about the things that have maybe happened that have been really chaotic, very confusing, quite heavy. And I'm praying, Lord, that we can just pick up the lightness that you have for us, the joy, the peace, the love, all these wonderful things that come with the Holy Spirit. We're praying this in Jesus' name. Amen. And if that was for you, you can drop me a message, 0303-040-1111. Or you can drop me an amen in agreement. Right. Are you ready to learn a little bit of Korean? This is Repent on your radio. Yeah.

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evening, good morning, good night, good afternoon, whatever time of day it is, I greet you in the mighty and wonderful and powerful and tremendous name of Jesus. My name is Theo Manderson, and Akwaba to the Theo Manderson Show. Each and every Saturday from 7 to 10 p.m., where we give 3 hours of praise, dance, worship to the Lord. We forget about what's going on in the world, and we just focus on Christ. 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Ciao.

0: Nia Allen with Lord I Love You. Before that, Joyous Celebration with Overflow. 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
0: And that is it from me. Yes, thank you very much for joining me. It has been an absolute pleasure to take you through your 4 p.m. to your 7 p.m. Thank you for getting involved today. Thank you to the wonderful, who's messaging? Steph, Fee, Darren, Yvonne, Cleve, Carnell have all messaged in today at different points. And if you messaged in as well, maybe I don't have your name yet, make sure you drop me your name as you are messaging in so I can give you a shout out too. God bless. Have a lovely rest of your evening and I'll see you tomorrow. Take care.

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A very good evening to you. This is Habari Africa and it's Uncle Charles welcoming you to the home of great African gospel music from the motherland on this wonderful Thursday night. And the week has been fantastic. Weather's been amazing. In fact, I get confused whether I'm in Africa or I'm in Europe, but it's fine. We'll just thank the Lord for that. You know, the song that we just started the show with basically reminds us that whatever we have, including the weather, is just by the doing of the Lord. So we started off with something from Côte d'Ivoire by an artist who goes by the name of Milo, and the title of the song we kicked off the show with is Sade Kidon, and it says, "It is God who gives." A very warm welcome once again. Now, last week I mentioned that Africa has 55 states, and I know a few people disagreed with me, but stay with me, I'll explain that very shortly. We have more great music coming up. And for now, let's stay with that same spirit of gratitude, acknowledging that every attainment, every achievement, and every victory and testimony is by the help of God. This next one says it plainly. This is a song called Nayu Duam, and it's by M27 Aji. This is Habari Africa.

That was Mira Willie with Tamuno, a very beautiful song, indeed. Now, Tamuno is from the Ijaw language, and the song is really a heartfelt sound of thanksgiving that celebrates the goodness of God and reminds us that gratitude has a sound. So, from Cote d'Ivoire, reminding us that it's God who gives. We heard a song called Na You Do Am, and now Tamuno. Now, the thread is very, very clear today. We're not self-made, we're God-helped. You know, we're not standing because we are perfect. We're standing because grace has carried us. And as far as the approach is, perhaps you're pensive because the word father comes with difficult emotions for you. But whether you're celebrating a biological father, an adoptive father, or a spiritual father, a mentor, an uncle, or a man who has simply made a difference in your life, there are plenty of meaningful gifts available at Premier Christian Marketplace. 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So now we continue in worship with a song that lifts the name of the Lord high. This is Perez Music with Hail Your Name, right here on Habari Africa.

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limo blazed if God did it. And, you know, sometimes that's the only explanation that really makes sense. You know, when you look back over your life, the doors that opened, the battles you survived, the opportunities that came your way, the hell that arrived just in time, you can only say God did it. And the Bible reminds us in the book of James 1:17, it says, every good and perfect gift is from above, coming down from the Father of the heavenly light. So, well, in other words, whatever is good, whatever is lasting, whatever is beautiful and meaningful in our lives, we can trace right back to God. So yes, we work hard. Yes, we push. Yes, we plan. Yes, we show up. But at the end of the day, we still say, Lord, it is you. God did it. Now, before someone sends me another message, let me just come back to the Africa question from last week. So in last week's show, I said Africa has 55 states. And I know some people were like, Uncle Charles, please, it's 54. Well, both answers can be correct depending on the context. So the African Union is made up of 55 member states representing all the countries on the African continent. But when people say 54, they are, well, actually referring to 54 African countries that are members of the United Nations. So the difference is largely because the AU includes Western Sahara, especially the Sahrawi Arab Democratic Republic as a member, whilst it is not a UN member state. So the AU's own UN mission explains it this way. The AU has 55 member states, among which 54 are members of the United Nations. So I think this has settled it. So whether it's 54 or 55, it depends who is counting and what list you're using. I hope that's settled it. We're good now. Now, staying with testimony and expectation, here's a song that declares hope over the season we're in. This is Joe Metal with This Year, right here on Up.

I hear you? I can see some faith rising. You're not leaving this place the same. Where is your faith tonight? Let me hear you. Come on. You're not living here with that sickness. You can't be a failure. One more time. Oh, come on, come on. God is replacing that kidney, that liver. Come on.

out of the flight bound for Heathrow, and passengers were still boarding, people were still finding their seats, bags going into the overhead lockers. You know, that whole airport to aircraft choreography. And then suddenly, guess who waves at me as he's coming to take his seat? One Man Thousand himself, Nanaya Oforiatta. Now, I don't think I've blown his cover because I've seen posts on his social media so clearly. London is away. But let me officially say here on Habari Africa, welcome to London, One Man Thousand. We're glad to have you in town, even if it's just for a few days. And how fitting that we have just played a new one by Niela featuring One Man Thousand called All Day. Now, that phrase alone is a whole sermon. I could give God glory all day. Not just when things are perfect, not when the testimony is good, or, you know, not just when the breakthrough is obvious, but all day, in every season, through every chapter, because God remains worthy. So once again, big love to Niela and One Man Thousand on that one. All day. And yes, we give God glory every day and all day. You're tuning into Habari Africa here on Premier Gospel. This is Charles. And how about we enjoy this next one?

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Welcome back, welcome back, welcome back. And we are now into the second hour of Bang Africa, your home of great African gospel music. And what way to step into the second hour? We kicked off with a song that brings together two amazing Kingdom musicians, Tim Godfrey and Nossa. And this time, they have put a fresh bounce, some fresh energy, and a little extra movement on that classic Nossa sound, We Raise a Sound. You know, there are songs that not just excite you or are not just melodies, they are declarations, and We Raise a Sound is one of those songs that reminds us that worship is not just what we do quietly in a corner. You know, sometimes it rises like an anthem, and sometimes it becomes a shout, sometimes it becomes a sound of a generation saying, God, we honor you. When you put Tim Godfrey's energy together with Nossa's depth and songwriting gift, you know something special is about to happen. Now, if you love songs by Kirk Franklin, Fred Hammond, Tasha Cobbs, and Mercy Chinwo, then you're going to have to love what I'm just about to say to you. This is something that's happening in August, and Premier Gospel is partnering with Live Nation to bring you a day festival called Gospel Garden. And this week, we're giving you the chance to win yourself a pair of tickets. I just wanted to keep listening to find out how you can win. And it's going to be such a great day, I promise you. It's all happening on the 2nd of August at Crystal Palace Bowl. So keep watching our socials and subscribe to our newsletter to keep up to date with all you need to know. We cannot wait to worship with you. And talking about worship, let's bring in one of the voices you know and love, a woman who's going to be live on the 2nd of August. And her songs have blessed so many across Africa and beyond. This one is by Mercy Chinwo and it's called Heaven and Earth, right here on Habari Africa.

0: That was Wee Wai River Songs with Walk in Victory. And I love that declaration because as believers, victory is not something we're trying to manufacture by ourselves. It's something Christ has already won for us through His death, His resurrection, His power, and His grace. We're invited to walk in the victory He has already secured. And He's already secured for us victory over fear, victory over shame, victory over condemnation. You know, the list goes on and on and on. And the book of 1 Corinthians 15:57 says, "But thanks be to God who gives us the victory through our Lord Jesus Christ." So we do not walk arrogantly, but we walk confidently, knowing that the victory comes through Him. And this is a new one from Wiwa, a man who wears many hats. He's a broadcaster, worship leader, songwriter, presenter, mentor, and one of the key voices who has helped carry gospel music across cultures and generations. And guess what? He's a station director of Premier Gospel as well. So with everything he does, you know, you wonder where he finds the time to still write such great songs. But thank God he does, because songs like this keep reminding us who we are in Christ. That was Walk in Victory by Muiwa and River Songs. Now we move into something beautifully heartfelt. The next song is by Eric Ask from Togo and is called Manyato, which means I want to be yours. A simple but powerful surrender. Lord, I want to belong to you fully and completely. Here's Eric Ask with Manyato on Habari Africa.
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southern part of the continent, Zambia just brought us a wonderful collaboration from Mark 44, Tim and Julian Roberts and the Resurrection Choir with a song called Joy of the Lord. And that was a beautiful reminder that the joy of the Lord is not just a feeling, it's our strength and it is full for us as well. It's what keeps you going even when life is pushing you. Then Malawi brought us the beautiful Teresa Pondo with No Gwede. And I really hope the evening has gone well for you so far. I hope you've been blessed, encouraged, lifted, and maybe even introduced to a few sounds you had not heard before. That is the beauty of Habari Africa. That's the beauty of African gospel music. We travel across the continent through gospel music without needing any passport, without checking in luggage, and thankfully without anyone asking us to remove our shoes at security. Now, let's cross continents for a moment. We're leaving Africa musically and heading over to Canada, where Pastor Kofi Dadte brings us something very interesting and different. This song is what I will describe as a bit of a potpourri, but with a strong Ghanaian foundation. You can hear the flavors of high life, you can hear the spirit of Jama, and you can feel that joyful Ghanaian celebration running through it. In fact, the title tells you exactly what the song is. It's a song called Aye Jama. So from Canada, but with Ghana very much in the bloodstream. Yes, Pastor Kofi Dadte with Aye Jama right here on Habari Africa.

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1: You are still listening to Abari Africa, the home of exquisite and amazing African gospel music. My name is Uncle Charles, and as always, it's been such a joy to spend this time with you. Tonight, we've traveled through some songs, some sounds, testimonies, and declarations from different parts of Africa and beyond. And if there's one thing I hope you take away from tonight's show, is this: God is always faithful. You know, sometimes life shifts, people change, plans may delay, doors may close, but God does not change his character. He does not forget his word. He does not misplace his covenant. What he has said, he's able to perform. And that brings me nicely to the song we just played, Covenant Keeper by Floroka. And that one is truly from the vaults, but it still carries such a fresh reminder. The Lord stands by his word. He is not casual with his promises. He is definitely a covenant keeper. So, as we bring tonight's show to a close, let this be an encouragement. You may not see everything clearly yet, but God is a promise keeper. He's a covenant keeper, and you can trust him. Thank you so much for joining me tonight. Keep your heart lifted, keep your faith alive, and keep remembering that your story is still in God's hands. We close with a very powerful sound of worship in tree from Sonny Badu. This is the tree medley. God bless you, and see you again next time. Good night. Yeah.

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0: 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I know it's been a while. It's time to come home.

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